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That one's called American Girls. And what's more American than softball or baseball in the summer? 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

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I am the most jealous person in the studio, I swear. I love Noah Kahn so much. Anyway, moving on, she was the grand prize winner of the Pick Your Purse that we've had going on. 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Here's Liam Payne. 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

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Tomorrow, it's celebrate weekends, wins, and losses. I walked into studio today and I said, hey, Corey, I have a weekend win and loss. I told him, he laughed hysterically, but I can't talk about it. Here's Earl Larson, Midnight Sun, WIXX.

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I was listening to Casey earlier, and I heard him speak about how much Taylor's worth. $2 billion, I think he said. $2 billion with a B. Here's Turnstile. 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

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I'm Hope, glad to be part of your weekend. Thanks for tuning in. I'm here till about 11. Thanks for sticking around. Here's Sabrina Carpenter, Man Child. It's WIXX.

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It's powered by the Mole Casino, and it's right here exclusively on WIXX. You're going to want to stick around for a little bit. 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

time get bitter. 101 WIXX, the new one by Meghan Trainor. That one's called Shimmer. Shimmer, glitter, bling, you know, all that good stuff. Hey, this is a new music sandwich. That's what I like to call it. This is a new one by Tyla and Zara Larson joining on this one. This one's called She Did It Again. It's WIXX. Deep down.

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Here's Damn, I Love Miami on IXX.

101 WIXX, are you coming in or what? That's Sabrina Carpenter with her latest called House Tour. On Wednesday, you can get a song created about you with the Be Right Back Bangers at 7:40 during the Huggy Natalie and Corey show. I watched my favorite one so far, okay? I'm just going to be honest here, is the one where Huggy made up the song about Corey from Napier. Who is Corey? So funny. Here's Shut Up and Dance, WIXX.

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Black Eyed Peas, here you go. I got a feeling. WIXX.

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He's my work kid during my, well, bartending job, and he saves me every single day. 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Here's one of my new favorites of all time, The Great Divide. I absolutely adore this song. Noah Kahan, WIXX. 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
1: 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That is a new one called Bring Your Love. I believe Madonna and Sabrina Carpenter debuted that song at Coachella this year. Here's Back to Friends, Somber. 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

101 WIXX, Jason Derulo, Soundin' Sexy. That's his new one called Sexy For Me. 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

101 WIXX Zara Larson with Midnight Sun. I have so much respect for her. She is pretty young, and she turned down $3 million so that she could stay outspoken and honest. And gosh, do I love that. Here's Pink. 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

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It's the Packers 1K Kids Run and the Packers 5K Run. 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

101 WIXX, start your day with Huggy, Natalie, and Corey. 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Fridays, they share weekend excitement and the vibes and the nerves. It's called the Freak Out Friday at 7:40. It's exclusively here on WIXX. They are a good time. I love all of the morning show things that they do. If you don't laugh, we can't be friends. Here's Alex Warren. Fever Dream, it's IXX.

101 WIXX, new music by 3 Days Grace. It's been a while since they've done something new. I like the sound of that one. That one's called Don't Want to Go Home Tonight. This is what I call a new music sandwich. Gracie Abrams, Hit the Wall, another new one. It's WIXX.

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Mr. Know-It-All. That's the latest by Teddy Swims. And don't we all know one of them? We all know one of those guys, right? Oh, thanks for tuning in. Hope out of here. I'm going to be back, well, not next week, the week after. I appreciate everyone tuning in. I'm going to leave you with Pink Pony Club because I love the sound of this one. It never gets old. Lives in my head, and I love it. Have a good week, guys. WIXX.

101 WIXX. Hi, it's Kimmy, and I'll be with you until about 5 a.m. when I'm going to be joined by Huggy, Natalie, and Corey for everybody's favorite morning show. It's currently 11:09 and currently 64 degrees here, so we're going to be in for a fun, fun night. First off, we're going to start off with some class animals with heat waves right here on WIXX.

$1,000 Minute starts back up again tomorrow morning, starting at 6:05, 7:05, and 8:05, and it runs Monday through Friday. You can join Huggy, Natalie, and Corey to play that. 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
3: 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Coming up this hour, we got some new music from Ariana Grande, Sabrina Carpenter, and Harry Styles. But right now, it's 3 Days Grace with Don't Want to Go Home Tonight right here on WIXX.

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way. WIXX, hey, it's Kimmy, and recently I saw the Backrooms movie. Did you know the original pictures are based right out of Oshkosh, Wisconsin? And personally, I think that's pretty cool. And hey, definitely worth the watch, even if you aren't the biggest horror fan, because let me tell you, I'm not, but I still enjoyed the movie. Next up, one of my favorite Fall Out Boy songs, Sugar, We're Going Down, right here on WIXX.

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So text me 31011 or give me a call 406-1011. 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
1: 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I don't understand.
2: 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Hey, it's Kimmy. It's currently 4:07 a.m. and Fox 11 News says that today looks mostly cloudy with a high of 80. Rain showers and a few storms will develop, especially in the afternoon and into the evening. And just because it's cloudy doesn't mean that you shouldn't be hydrated. So make sure you drink lots and lots of water because, trust me, it is important. Next up here, we have Justin Bieber with Speed Demon coming up.

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That was Iris by the Google Dolls. Hey, it's Kimmy, officially signing off and handing the mic to Huggy, Natalie, and Corey. Much love to you, and please remember, look out for motorcyclists, because as the saying goes, look twice, save a life. 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

0: are back!
1: And we're the three best friends that anybody could have.
2: Where it's only two of us. And yeah. It always feels weird to play that when it's only two of us.
3: I know. So. Natalie will be back tomorrow. She's got the day off today. It's all good. 519 on IXX. When we were calling Huggy on Friday morning, if you missed it, we called him. What time was that? Was it around 9 or was it around 8?
2: It was like right before the show ended.
3: Okay, yeah, so it was right before 9 o'clock. You probably weren't listening at that time. Huggy was driving on his way to Chicago. And we just wanted to kind of give him a hard time and say hi to him. And you were driving through a monsoon, basically.
2: Yo, and you called it the worst time. And I said, at first, I was like, well, hey, man, you said, we're going to call you right now. And that was early. That was like right when I was
3: on, it was starting, like 6:45 or
2: starting
3: so.
2: To get on the road. So I said, yo, give me 10 minutes because I was putting oil in my car.
3: Oh.
2: And you know, my car's weird about like that. And, you know, so is Natalie's. Everybody has those little things that happen with their car. But I was like, okay, give me 10 minutes. And then I started driving on 43. As soon as I get over the Leo, wowzers. I couldn't see. It was
3: foggy?
2: No, it was raining.
3: Was it?
2: Yeah, dude. It was like, I hadn't, because when you called me, I wasn't even close to Milwaukee yet, I don't think.
3: Oh, really?
2: Yeah. It was like I was Sheboygan.
3: Okay.
2: And it was coming down rain, and I was like, yo, dudes, I'm trying to concentrate with my dog next to me.
3: And then we're trying to make jokes.
2: Yeah. And I'm like, okay, all right, man, I'll talk to you guys later.
3: And then I kept asking questions. I'd
2: half the time I couldn't hear anything because, like, I could not see, like, 10 feet in front of me.
3: Yeah, that's probably good. You probably should have said, yeah, I can't talk right now.
2: I tried five times, Corey. He's over there. Okay, you want to make fun of him again, dude?
3: It was a cool trip. I drove through some of that. We were driving to Minnesota this weekend.
2: I forgot you were out of town like that.
3: Yeah, we were in Minnesota this weekend. We were driving on Friday night. And those storms that hit here late Friday night, which you weren't around for, but there were some pretty strong storms, some tornado warnings in this very south western part of our listening area, Green Lake County and Fond du Lac County. But we hit the first part of those storms on the other side of the state.
2: Oh, yeah.
3: And we were driving. Again, I feel like this is like twice now in the month where there has been a severe thunderstorm. And like literally you can see it in the sky.
2: Yeah.
3: And we drive directly into it. And we had to slow down to like 35 on the freeway for like 10 minutes.
2: It's
3: crazy.
2: It's surreal, dude. I think that only happens in our home place of the Midwest. Because I guess Portland always was raining anyway, so you could see a storm. It was storm the whole time.
3: Weather is different there with the ocean, isn't it?
2: It's the overcast. It's the inversion, as they call it, because there's mountains surrounding you. But here, it's a huge open sky, and all of a sudden, here comes Black Beauty coming. Oh, Black Betty, blam, blam, boom.
3: Black Betty, yeah.
2: It's wild out here, man.
3: Yeah. So anyway, hopefully you survived those storms okay. We had good coverage on WIXX. We're going to talk about why people were so upset, though, on Friday night, right around 6:50. There was some Facebook posts I saw, and people were not happy at all. But before that, Huggy's Breakfast of Champions and Breakfast of Choice, usually in the studio, are pickles. And there's a new TikTok trend with pickles that I want to get your thoughts on here coming up right around 5:30.
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18: It's warming up over the next few days. Today, mostly cloudy, chance of showers and thunderstorms, high 80. Tonight, scattered showers and thunderstorms, low 60. Tomorrow, morning showers possible, otherwise mostly cloudy, high 85. On Wednesday, partly cloudy, hot and humid with a chance of thunderstorms, high near 90. From Fox 11, your station for severe weather coverage, I'm meteorologist Pete Potoniak on 101 WIXX. Now back to Huggy, Natalie, and Corey.
3: Thanks, Pete. It's 526, 67 with clouds. Here's MG.

0: 101 WIXX. A little good news for you, Shaboozy, this morning. We've got kind of a rainy day ahead of us as Pete just got done saying temp's pretty warm, though, right around 80, but there's that chance of rain throughout the day. Today, temp's going to be warm this week, but a lot of rain expected, too. So I guess it's the best or worst of both worlds.
1: Well, isn't it like
0: how you look at it?
1: Isn't this this is my thing. I don't know much about weather. I only went to weather school for 2 days.
0: Weather school?
1: Yeah, me and Pete, we were almost the same graduating class when I was still in my dad and mom.
0: Yeah.
1: Okay, when it's cold weather and hot weather and rain and they combine, doesn't that create tornado?
0: Well, yeah, there's cold and warm weather masses combined to form tornadoes, yeah.
1: So usually I always think that's
0: the case.
1: I only know that from the movie Twister.
0: Yes, well, you know what? A lot of people know weather from that movie. You're probably not the only one. Mm-hmm. Okay, I want to know if this sounds good to you, and especially for all the pickle lovers listening. All the pickle lovers, and Huggy's one of them. Let me tell you, if you ever come into the studio in the morning, there's about a 75% chance that you'll walk in and your nostrils will be greeted with the bitter smell of vinegar and pickles.
1: Yeah, dude. I go through these phases like every couple of weeks, couple of months. I'll get those little dilly pods or the dilly chips.
0: So you're eating the hot dillies in the morning?
1: Yeah, the hot dillies.
0: That
1: man.
0: Is an interesting breakfast. But people are putting frozen pickles in their white wine. How do you pronounce that word? Sauvignon Blanc. Mm-hmm. Some are even adding a splash of brine from the jar into their wine. Now,

0: was the crispness of the sweet grapes and the bitterness of the sour pickle.
1: No, it's not grape, so it's pickle. Oh, the
0: grapes are wine, grapes. Bobby. Sorry. Yeah.
1: I thought you meant like putting grapes in there.
0: Yeah, okay. No. It's a sweet and sour type of thing. I love a good...
1: That might actually work.
0: Yeah. I love a good pickle tea. When I was drinking, I could slam 55, 65 of those easily.
1: Jeez.
0: I mean, that's a whole 17 bottles of alcohol, but that's a lie. There's something about the pickle that really cuts through any type of alcohol.
1: And you love that taste.
0: I love the taste for some reason. People, like, I like my martinis extra dirty because of the olive oil juice, or the olive juice.
1: Yeah.
0: Olive juice.
1: It's so interesting how some people love pickles, and then other people, I'm not a fan of dill pickles just by themselves. They're good on certain things, like a chicken sandwich from Popeyes, let's say. Those dill pickles really taste good on there.
0: Yeah, for some, it's a pairing thing.
1: Yeah.
0: It's like a charcuterie thing. Me, myself, I could suck down some dills all day.
1: So you're also one that you don't have a sweet tooth either.
0: Recently, since I've gotten sober, almost 70 days now, freaking, ooh, I could eat a carrot cake.
1: Really?
0: I don't know what I had three
1: That's
0: cookies
1: so strange,
0: at my dude.
1: You had no desire
0: Nothing.
1: To eat sweets before
0: my,
1: that.
0: I mean, you got to think, my body was probably craving the sugar at this point because there's sugar in booze.
1: That's probably what it is.
0: So, I mean,
1: I
0: now
1: bet that's what it is.
0: Since I've stopped, and I haven't done any research on that, but dude, I've been craving peanut butter. I've
1: really?
0: Been craving like nuts covered in chocolate.
1: Oh, yeah.
0: Yeah, like, little tiny, like what I have here is dried apricots. Oh my God.
1: Oh good. You're actually doing the healthy.
0: Yeah, it's not like I'm thinking like, oh, I want, I mean, the bad part is like a fridge cigarette, which is Diet Coke.
1: Right.
0: Like I'll slam some of those, but like the sweet treats, man, just thinking about the sweetness and the saltiness, yeah, I'm into it right now.
1: We had this weekend, we were at a family gathering and my sister-in-law made this giant pan of Rice Krispie treats, but instead of Rice Krispies, she used Fruity Pebbles.
0: Oh my gosh.
1: So sweet, but so good.
0: Oh my gosh. Recently, we were just talking about this Scotcheroos.
1: Yeah. That was something that you had never heard of. That must be like an upper Midwest thing.
0: This is why Quick Trip bugs me, because it's right there at the end, right when you're checking out. And I bought one, and me and my girlfriend were splitting it. The peanut butter and the chocolate and the marshmallow.
1: So
0: I'm like, oh my gosh, what is this? What have I been missing out on?
1: You just totally made people want that for breakfast now.
0: Just get one.
1: Scotcheroos.
0: Just get one.
1: They are so good. 5:37. Natalie's out today. It's Huggy and Corey on WIXX with Tyo Cruz.

0: It's Pitbull and Lil Jon.
1: Yeah, what?
2: That's pretty good.
1: Okay.
2: That's pretty good.
3: I just think of Chappelle every time.
0: I know. Chappelle totally ruined that.
1: Okay.
0: 67 degrees here. A little wet start to the morning. We had some rain moving through earlier. We have some chances of rain throughout the day today. It's going to be relatively warm, though, with a high near 80. We've all heard of sleep apnea, and a lot of us have that. And we, you know, makes it a little tough to sleep. And you can sometimes sleep apnea cured by the CPAP machine,
1: CPAP.
0: Right? Not the CCAP machine, the CPAP machine. But this is a new type of phenomenon that's because of us reading email. Apparently, it's called email apnea.
3: We don't have to read them anymore, Corey?
0: I wish. You wish. Mental health experts say a lot of people unconsciously stop breathing or take very shallow breaths while reading emails. It can even happen while texting or scrolling, too. It's called screen apnea.
3: Hmm.
0: Isn't that interesting?
3: It happens to me when I drive.
0: You forget to breathe?
3: Yeah. I catch myself doing it all the time. I'm like, why am I not breathing? Especially when I'm going around like a small neighborhood. I don't know why.
0: Interesting.
3: I don't know why. I'm serious, dude. Like, I'll catch myself like holding it in my breath. This is great for radio. And then I'll be like, why aren't I breathing? And I'll turn.
0: Kind of forget.
3: It's super strange.
0: It usually happens when we're concentrating or feeling pressure to respond, and this causes our bodies to interpret an incoming email almost like a threat, which makes us tense up. We hold our breath without even realizing it. The problem is that the shallow breathing can keep your body in the fight or flight mode, which raises our heart rate, increases stress, and anxiety can lead to headaches, muscle tension, jaw clenching, fatigue. I'll have to pay attention closer when I'm reading emails that.
3: Well, I mean, you have a different job than we do, so I would assume that you're more desensitized to negative emails, because I feel like you get so many, yeah. And, you know, like, but because of the past trauma I have had with my bosses, when I get an email from you telling me about artist separation, I'm going to get immediately offended.
0: So funny. So, not to get too much behind the curtain, but Huggy started doing more responsibilities for work, and I gently reminded him in an email that he has to watch for a certain thing when he does said work. And what was your response? You said, didn't you say you got it somewhere, and you were like,
3: so mad. This is the thing, is Corey, in person, conversations are great. Emails, he sounds like a mean man. And the passiveness behind his emails, he doesn't even realize he's doing it.
0: No,
3: I know,
0: I
3: he's sitting there like, you know what, I'm going to let him know just for a reminder for myself. And immediately when I get it, I'm like, gosh damn.
0: I know, you're like...
3: This is right at 9:30 at night. I'm about to close my eyes, and all I'm thinking about is why Alex Warren is playing three times back to back. So yeah, that's why I get email apnea, because of the way you email.
0: Well, here's something you can do to fight it off. Before opening the next email, take a slow breath and relax your shoulders. Paying attention to your breathing can make a big difference. That's according to the experts. If you suffer from email apnea,
3: that's it. You want me to take a deep breath? You know how much breathing I'm doing here, in and out between these two dum-dums?
0: I got a Huggy fired up this morning. Natalie, obviously not here this morning. She'll be back tomorrow. But even she, remember last week when I walked in after I sent her the email, and she's like, "Corey's mad at me." And I literally, the first line in my email was, "I'm not mad at you, but here are some things." And I probably could have worded the email a little better.
3: The first line saying, "I'm not mad at you, I know what you were doing to calm her down," but then the paragraph in which
0: there was a lot of things that needed to be corrected.
3: And that's why we call her 0.7.
0: Out of 4. Noah Kahn, here's The Great Divide. It's 101 WIXX.

0: Noah Kahan on 101 WIXX. Huggy, Natalie, and Corey waking you up. Hey, congratulations to our Pick Your Purse winner.
1: Oh, going to see Noah Kizzy.
0: Going to see Noah Kahan. That's
1: when,
0: right.
1: When is that show?
0: Grand prize. Not till August. I think it's August 8th. But Maddie Eben of Kakana, her and her coworker friend, flying direct from Appleton Airport to see Noah Kahan in August. It's all thanks to our friends at Capital Credit Union with Pick Your Purse. Don't worry. Pick Your Purse. We'll be back in the fall.
1: Is it at Red Rocks?
0: It might be where the Nuggets play. I'm not sure. But look, I don't think it's Red Rocks. I think we would
1: have. Oh, it's not.
0: No, nope. I think we would have promoted not. The fact that it was at Red Rocks. You've been to shows at Red Rocks?
1: I haven't been to a show there. I went there.
0: Oh.
1: And let me tell you, Corey, the fitness aspect of Denver, Colorado, the people go there and they'll run the steps.
0: I bet.
1: And they'll be doing.
0: Is it like 1,000 steps?
1: It's so huge. It's the perfect incline for something like that.
0: Yeah, that would be a good
1: workout.
0: And
1: I'm just like, holy crap, dude. I'm just there having a good time and there's just people in yoga pants just running up and down. I'm like, should I do this?
0: Yeah,
1: I'm
0: probably.
1: I'm just going to sit there.
0: Running the hill at Titletown.
1: Aaron's Hill.
0: Yeah, you could. Those steps are tough. So Sherwin-Williams has identified the loneliest color. The loneliest color. The one that's rarely purchased.
1: Khaki. Close?
0: Khaki, no.
1: I think khaki is the most uncreative color. Whoever made khaki.
0: Isn't khaki cream, though?
1: Yeah, khaki. But look at the walls right here, Corey.
0: Those are khaki.
1: They're not?
0: They are, aren't they?
1: So our whole radio station, if you've never been here, it's got like almost a khaki tint to it.
0: It's a very corporate feel.
1: Very corporate. And you know, there's like art all over the place and stuff, but the actual base color is like a khaki, like darker cream.
0: They wanted to keep it classy in here. They didn't want to get it gross like some old school radio stations are.
1: No, I just feel as if just sometimes being around so much khaki all the time, you start to feel uncreative. It's like, I think it's the least creative color out
0: there. There is a color that's supposed to be good for creatives, isn't it? Do you know what it is?
1: I personally, and I've heard this, I don't know the actual color. I think it's red.
0: Yeah.
1: And I think each color represents different emotions, clearly. I mean, we got mood rings and stuff like that. So I'm thinking that my parents wouldn't let me have a red bedroom because they didn't want me to be angry. Little did they know, I was bipolar. So they were wondering why I was angry. The only reason they wouldn't let me have a creative red room is because they weren't sure.
0: Well, it probably wouldn't have helped, though. I mean, looking back on it, it probably would have made you more angry.
1: I am angry all the time. Listen to my voice.
0: No, you're not. No, the loneliest color is offbeat green. Offbeat green, it looks like broccoli or asparagus soup.
1: That's my favorite color.
0: Really?
1: Are we talking about so my microphone cover for behind the scenes, is this is more like pea soup green.
0: It's a little darker than that. Just a tiny bit darker than that.
1: Yeah, because my favorite color is forest green.
0: They describe it as a vivid citric lime green.
1: Oh.
0: That reflects a growing desire for individuality.
1: Homies, the show, if you don't know what he's talking about, it's the color of Kermit the Frog.
0: Basically.
1: Yeah, it's a little lighter than Kermit.
0: A little lighter than Kermit. Now, here's the thing, though. Sherwin-Williams has a celebrity endorser, LeBron James. And they're working with the LeBron James Foundation. They'll be using the color on the front door of this new, home that they're building for kids or something. And then they have this whole campaign where you can win a basketball signed by LeBron James, a $1,000 Sherwin-Williams gift card, and some limited edition apparel as well on their Instagram. So if you want to go see what it looks like, check out the Sherwin-Williams Instagram for the loneliest color.
1: What an interesting campaign.
0: I know, I saw
1: what
0: LeBron
1: an interesting
0: James, like,
1: campaign.
0: Yeah, LeBron James has never been associated with green in his life. Well, in high school he might have been.
1: Or Sherwin-Williams.
0: I know, it's strange, but you know what?
1: They're trying.
0: They're working.
1: They're
0: a big paint company. 5:56 now on WIXX. $1,000 minute. Let's speaking of the green, let's try to give away some money. 605, 705, and 805. And on the way at 6:20, Guy Fieri. We all know Guy Fieri, diners, drive-ins, and dives, has been exposed.
1: No.
0: We'll explain what happened here at 6:20.
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9: Could see some showers to start your work week. For today, mostly cloudy. Chance of showers and possible thunderstorms. High 80. Tonight, look for scattered showers and thunderstorms. Cloudy skies. Low 60. Tomorrow, morning showers possible. Otherwise, mostly cloudy and a high near 85. From Fox 11, your station for severe weather coverage, I'm meteorologist Pete Potoniak on 101 WIXX. Now back to Huggy, Natalie, and Corey.
0: All right, thanks, Pete. It is 67, 559, $1,000 minute on the way in about 5 minutes or 6 minutes or so. So hang on.
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3: One time Natalie told me that I could stay in my room and make my little beats.
0: Jennifer,
4: and I will.
0: From Kashina is on the phone. Hi, Jennifer. How are you?
5: Good line.
6: Hello, I'm good.
0: Are you nervous to play this morning? Are you excited?
6: Yeah, I'm excited. Excited.
0: All right, cool. Have you ever played $1,000 Minute before?
6: No, I haven't.
0: Oh, good. We like first timers.
3: It's 10 questions. It's 60 seconds. You'll get it.
0: Yeah.
3: Just say pass if you don't know the answer. You'll be fine.
0: Yeah. It's that easy. All right, here we go. Jennifer, you ready?
6: Yeah.
0: 3, 2, 1, go.
5: What is the official language of Austria?
6: Pass.
5: Which Canadian singer has a debut single in 2002 titled Complicated?
6: Pass.
5: Who was known as the father of the Constitution? Oh, my God.
6: Benjamin Franklin?
5: No. What is the maximum score you could get from a single dart throw in a standard dartboard game?
6: 20?
3: Triple. Yeah. Well, we'll give it to her.
0: We'll
3: triple
0: 20.
5: The iconic yellow creature in the movie Despicable Me are called what?
6: Minions.
5: What is the largest land animal native to North America?
6: Black bear?
3: Nope.
6: American bison?
3: Yes.
5: The letters URL stand for what in web browsing?
0: That is 60 seconds, yep. Jennifer. Goes by quick, doesn't it?
6: It does.
3: URL stands for You Didn't Get It. I know it's Uniform Research Locator.
0: Resource.
3: That's what I just said. Who is the father of the Constitution?
5: James
3: Madison.
5: I get what he said, constituents for some reason.
0: Constituents?
3: Constituents.
0: Constitution. It was James Madison.
3: Yeah, James Madison.
5: Avril Lavigne. I quit today. You guys are bullies.
3: Shut up. Avril Lavigne sang Complicated in 2002. And German is the official language of Austria.
0: Jennifer, thank you.
6: I was going to say Dutch. I don't know why.
3: Well, Dutch and Hyman.
0: Yeah, you know, give it a shot. Well, Jennifer, you are a great contestant. Sign up and you can play again sometime in a few months, all right?
6: All right, thank you.
0: Have a great day in Casino. 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

0: 101 WIXX, Huggy, Natalie, and Corey. Good morning. Welcome to Monday at 6:13. It's going to be relatively warm today, but some rain expected on and off with a high near 80. It's not too bad to start the day. Right now, we're sitting at like 67 in Green Bay at WIXX.
1: Looks scary outside, though.
0: A little dark outside.
1: Scary.
0: Yeah, a little dark outside.
1: But you know what really brightens up days? Especially during the week? Baseball.
0: Yeah, tomorrow night's bang for your buck night with WIXX with the Wisconsin Timber Rattlers, and they have $2 hot dogs, $2 sodas, and $2 tap beers.
1: Tomorrow night's a special night, ladies and gentlemen, especially the ladies. It is ladies' night.
0: Stuff just for the ladies tomorrow. Mara and Natalie will actually be out there from WIXX on the plaza.
1: Because they are ladies.
0: Yes. It's actually a really cool homestand this week for the Timber Rattlers. Thursday, it's Toy Story Jersey Night at the ballpark, which is pretty awesome. Saturday, all you Star Wars fans, Star Wars Night at the park, character appearances and more, plus post-game fireworks Friday and Saturday night with the Timber Rattlers. So it should be a lot of fun.
1: Yeah, baseball's so dope.
0: Always a good game. And whether you're a fan or not, it's cool just to hang out.
1: Yeah. My dad's a huge baseball fan. We watched a lot of baseball this weekend when I was home.
0: Yeah.
1: And the Cubs suck. So we did not do very good this weekend against the Giants.
0: Yeah.
1: That is for sure.
0: Yikes.
1: But that's a completely different story with the
0: Timber Rattlers is always fun to watch. Whether they win or not, it's still just a good time to bring the family there. So don't forget, every Tuesday home game, bang for your buck, $2 hot dogs, sodas, and beer with WIXX. Olivia Rodrigo's new album drops later this week. The first single is Drop Dead.

0: Olivia Rodrigo on 101 WIXX. That song has grown on me. I didn't love it at first. I thought it was like kind of a cheap ripoff of a Chapel Roan song, but I'm starting to dig it now. It's Olivia Rodrigo on
1: WIXX. Is it on your playlist?
0: It's not on my playlist, but I do turn it up when it comes up on WIXX. I enjoy it, you could say. Huggy, Natalie, and Corey starting off your Monday. Good morning.
2: Oh, good morning, dog.
0: Yeah, Natalie's out today. She'll be back tomorrow.
2: Yeah, I haven't talked to her in a couple days. So.
0: Yeah, it'll be good. We'll catch up tomorrow. It's always fun when we haven't talked to each other in a couple of days. I'm sure she'll have a lot of stories to tell.
1: It's always good when we haven't talked to each other.
0: It's always a good thing. Guy Fieri has been exposed. Diners, drive-ins, and dives.
2: Please do not mess with me. He's one of the good ones.
0: I feel like he is, and this is actually not really like anything too scandalous, but it will make you kind of look at the show that he's on that made him famous a little bit differently, because you would think that with the amount of food that guy eats, right, and all the taste testing and the sampling, that he would be maybe a little larger than he is. Here's the thing, he doesn't eat. Now, he eats, obviously, but like on the show that we're used to him watching him on, Diners, Drive-Ins, and Dives, you'll see him put the food in his mouth, might even chew it a few times. However, if you notice closely, the camera always cuts before he swallows the food.
2: Mm-hmm.
0: So a lot of people are saying that he spits it out.
2: Yeah,
0: spit bucket. He actually doesn't eat the food that he's sampling and he's trying and he's raving about every time.
2: Here is, I'll behind the curtain, pulling it back. Ready?
0: Yep.
2: I didn't know that's what Guy Fieri did. I thought that was a thing. But now that I think about it in how film production goes, they probably shot that more than one time. Okay. He pulls off the hoagie and he bites into it. Hey, we need to get another angle of you biting the hoagie. Can we reset? So I know this because I actually got to work on a Super Bowl commercial for McDonald's.
0: You did?
2: Yeah. My Aunt Deb was a commercial producer.
0: Here's a story I've never heard.
2: So I'm in LA and I left the studio with somebody. Who was it? All right, it doesn't matter. So I left the studio and then I had to go because we were doing some music for this Super Bowl commercial for McDonald's, and it was for the McRib because the McRib was back. So the whole concept of the commercial was there was a family in a car and they go up and they pull over to the side to eat a McRib. But this dude, how many takes? There was probably about 45 takes I sat through, and you can't think about how many bites 45 bites are.
0: Stuffed to the point you'd be vomiting.
2: So there was a dude, a production assistant, that would go over and he'd spit. You know, they'd spit the McRib into the bucket.
0: And then they'd have to give him another sandwich, right? Yeah. There had to have been like
2: so many sandwiches.
0: Hundreds and hundreds.
2: And we got to make sure that these sandwiches look good. So there's sandwich artists there. Yeah. Like, they're like, okay, cool. And I'm like, are you allowed? Like, because some of them, if you look, it looks so good on camera because they got somebody painting their ribs.
0: They literally.
2: There's a dude, and it looks so good. Nothing wrong with it. I'm still going to eat a McRib.
0: It's not paint, though,
2: no,
0: right?
2: It's something that I forget.
0: Kind of food thing.
2: You know, I was 19 years old at the time, so
0: that's
2: I was
0: really
2: trying to figure out. But just to watch it and think about the. And I did end up seeing that commercial on the Super Bowl that year. It was pretty cool.
0: That is cool.
2: And
0: like, you were there for it.
2: Yeah, it was just cool to see and, you know, just know that. Yeah, of course, the dude that's making your entertainment isn't going to stuff himself full of chicken wings and then continue on to three other diners, guys.
0: True.
2: Smoke and mist.
0: There is a guy who exposed this online. His name is Dr. Spaghetti. That's what he calls himself.
2: Shut up, Spaghetti.
0: Dr. Spaghetti. And he has figured out some of Guy Fieri's tricks. He's slowed it down. There's one in which he's using chopsticks, and he doesn't even put the food in his mouth.
2: Yeah.
0: When you slow it down, but he does it so quick, if you're watching it, did you assume that he does?
2: Who has that much time
0: to
2: slow things down? And you know what's funny is I had just watched this interview with Guy Fieri. He was on Bad Friends with Bobby Lee and Andrew Santino, the comedy podcast I listen to. And that shirt, you know how Guy Fieri has that flame shirt that he's famous for? He said he only or owned one of them. And it was just photos from one random shoot that stuck and took off. He said, I can't even find that shirt.
0: Wow. That's
2: so, dude, he didn't even necessarily want to be the guy with the flame shirt on.
0: But
2: that's the one that took off.
0: That's the one that caught on.
2: Yeah. So, dude, Guy Fieri seems like such a sweetheart.
0: Here's
2: dude.
0: One more thing to watch about Guy Fieri that he noticed. Every time he opens his mouth to put food in, he sticks his tongue out like a baby. You know, He does that every single time.
1: Now, what is this guy watching?
0: Now when you watch Diners, Drive-Ins, and Dives next, you're gonna notice these little things about Guy
2: Pearce. Triple
0: Pierre.
2: D just ain't for me anymore,
0: no,
2: dude.
0: No, I still love it, though. I still love
3: goodbye.
0: It.
3: Goodbye.
0: It's all good. 6:23 here on WIXX. 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
9: It's warming up over the next few days. Today, mostly cloudy, chance of showers and thunderstorms, high 80. Tonight, scattered showers and thunderstorms, low 60. Tomorrow, morning showers possible, otherwise mostly cloudy, high 85. On Wednesday, partly cloudy, hot and humid with a chance of thunderstorms, high near 90. From Fox 11, your station for severe weather coverage, I'm meteorologist Pete Potoniak on 101 WIXX. Now back to Huggy, Natalie, and Corey.
0: Thanks, Pete. 67 now. It's 627. This is Olivia Dean.

0: There's Olivia Dean on 101 WIXX. It's Huggy, Natalie, and Corey. Welcome to Monday morning. We're happy to have you along today, even though it's going to be a little bit rainy.
1: I think the rain is romantic. You know, bring out a couple of toothbrushes and have yourself a free toothbrush date.
0: A free toothbrush date, huh? Brushing your teeth
1: honestly,
0: in the rain?
1: I never thought about that. That would be kind of cute. And then that way, when you guys kiss for the first time, you'll have minty fresh breath. Why aren't there more commercials like that? For you know what? I'm coming up with a commercial idea right now for dentists out there, okay?
0: Yeah.
1: You go ahead and there's a guy and a girl and they kiss and they're like, ugh. And then all of a sudden, some dentist comes out and he's like, hey, I'm Dr. Dentist. And he cleans their teeth right before they kiss after. And then they're like,
0: minty fresh.
1: Yeah, but then it's just an advertisement to before you kiss, come see us.
0: Okay. I'm sure there's somebody listening that's going to take your idea and run.
1: Yeah, I got you.
0: 6:31 now on WIXX.

0: 101 WIXX with Somers Homewrecker 637. Tuggy, Natalie, and Corey. Natalie out today. I'm kind of sad because I wish she was here to say this news. I think it has been leaked. The Taylor and Travis wedding. We've got some details.
1: Oh,
0: you haven't heard
1: dude,
0: yet.
1: Dude, I was gone on Friday. Don't throw things out there like that with wedding bells and my co-host.
0: Why? Were you there? Oh!
1: I thought she was just got engaged over the weekend or something like that.
0: No.
1: Who does that?
0: Not Natalie.
1: Who does that?
0: We're talking about Taylor and Travis. If Page Six can be believed, but apparently there's multiple sources that saying they are getting married on July 3rd. At Madison Square Garden.
1: Like inside of it?
0: I guess so. And it's supposedly there's going to be anywhere from 11 to 1,200 guests. But remember a couple weeks ago we were talking about how Taylor didn't send out invites?
1: Yeah. You never got yours.
0: Yeah. We're still waiting. Come on, Taylor. We're still waiting. You send us merchandise all the time. But apparently she called every one of these people. And they're saying that the guests need to be transported to Madison Square Garden on blacked out buses. So they're coordinating that. The infrastructure behind this thing is going to be huge. The security is going to be
1: at an
0: all-time top notch. Yeah. It's like if the United Nations were meeting here and all the world leaders were going to meet in one place. Uh-huh. It's going to be that level of security. But if you think about it, I mean, when you're worth $2 billion like Taylor is, you can transform any space into a wedding venue.
1: You think that it would be at a different spot than a venue? Also, like, did she really call 1,100 people?
0: That would take days and days to do that.
1: How long? When did she start?
0: Right. Would it take months
1: Three
0: to do
1: cell
0: that?
1: Phones at a time times 13 seconds per phone call.
0: Right.
1: It would have been easier to send an email.
0: Do you just leave a message if they don't answer? Because who picks up phone calls anymore?
1: You think that she would just start a new Gmail account.
0: Now, you're right. That might be another good
1: just
0: option.
1: Saying.
0: Madison Square Garden. Apparently, there are no events booked there from June 29th through July 6th. So there could be some truth to these reports.
1: Yeah, well, I mean, it's a 3-day series.
0: It's called, right.
1: It's called The Showgirl Finally Did It. It's not just, she booked out 3 days, so it's a concert wedding. So you can purchase tickets right now by texting SWIFT to 31011.
0: Watch, we'll get a million text messages now. Yeah, that's the thing. If she sold tickets to this thing, it would be sold out in a half a second. Okay, think about Madison Square Garden, though. I don't know how many people it holds. Probably, 15, 20,000 maybe? We could look it up, I'm sure. But 11 to 1,200 is going to make that place look empty. So
1: you think?
0: I guess they could hold. Yeah, I mean, think about that.
1: You were not even close. 22,000 people.
0: Okay, 22,000.
1: Depending on the event.
0: So 22,000 people, you will be 1/20th full. So it's going to look empty.
1: Well, think about the Resch Center. Like, you can cap off some things. You know, you can put the big curtains out.
0: The big curtains, yeah. She's going to have to do that because otherwise it's going to be weird. But again, this isn't

0: official, and we don't know if it's ever going to be official unless she just comes out and admits that that's what it is because it's leaked now. But I don't think she's doing this. Here's another whole thing, though, is also, we know Taylor Swift is the master of Easter eggs.
1: Yeah.
0: And kind of getting, you know, people to think one way when maybe it's something else. What if this is just a ruse?
1: Yeah.
0: What if this is just like a cover, like, oh, everyone thinks it's going to be at Madison Square Garden, and maybe she would even pay a bunch of, you know,
1: people would be
0: black
1: there, yeah.
0: window buses and a bunch of people in security just to be there.
1: And it's actually smart.
0: Totally across the country somewhere.
1: Yeah, it's at Dave and Buster's. I have the most brilliant wedding idea. And I feel as if I should say it because I didn't say it to Ashley yesterday.
0: Are you being serious on
1: yes.
0: this? Okay, we're going to take a break.
1: It's awesome.
0: We will come back. And Huggy, sometimes your ideas are sevens.
1: Yes.
0: Sometimes they're good.
1: This is a good one, I think.
0: Okay. Homies will be the judge of that.
1: We'll
0: come back next on IXX.
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8: Here's another Northeast Wisconsin construction update. 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

0: Yellow Card and Good Charlotte on WIXX. Huggy, Natalie, and Corey, we were just talking about supposedly this Taylor Swift wedding. The details have been leaked. July 3rd at Madison Square Garden in New York City. Somebody said Madison Square Garden has expo halls, just like the Resch Expo, so it wouldn't maybe not be at the actual arena. It would be at the expo hall. Okay, that makes
1: kind of like where Meat
0: sense.
1: Fest was. Meat Fest wasn't in the Resch. It was at the expo hall.
0: Yeah, the expo, Resch Expo. Somebody else said, let's get a divorce date prediction pool started. Come on, Jim.
1: All right, guys. Send them in now at 31011. At least the years.
0: They'll last. I think so too.
2: I think
0: she's going to have a baby.
1: T-squared.
0: Yep, I think she's going to have a baby.
1: Do you think they'll name it after Taylor?
0: Taylor Swift. What's your wedding idea?
1: Got a brilliant idea.
0: And this is a real one.
1: Yeah, this is real. And it's something that I'm probably going to do. And no one is even going to know what's going to happen. Not even my family's.
0: Until now.
1: Okay. Well, I mean, I haven't told her about it yet, Ashley. So this is what I'm going to do.
0: Ashley, turn it down if you're listening.
1: She will. So just big family dinner. Hey, meet us at blah, blah, blah out here. We want to get my parents, Ashley's parents, everybody's family together. Just want to meet for a dinner real quick. Boom, we're all sitting down. There's about 20 people there. We're having a good time. We're eating our meal. But there's also some random dude like Baby Hayes. He's there, and he's ready to go as a ordained minister. You don't have to let you don't have to let your families know that you're getting married. You just pop it up on them
0: there. Whoa, so you're not even talking. This is after a proposal. You're already engaged.
1: We're already engaged. Your families don't really know that you're proposed to, okay? I want to do it quick. Done, over with. All right? Instead of having a huge party, I've lived in 9 different states. You think I'm going to have a wedding that isn't smaller than 100 people? You're nuts. Ashley has family. I want to do it quick. I don't want anybody even to really know until the photos come. So we're at a fancy restaurant, okay? Let's just say we're at wherever, X, 1919, or wherever big thing. You're sitting there. All of a sudden, you stand up. Your lady stands up. Baby Hayes stands up. Hey, we're getting married right now. Just want to let you know. Thanks for being a part of it. He starts the vows. You read your vows. All of a sudden, you're married. You go on. You have a nice little dinner.
0: Let's order dessert.
1: How easy is that? If he's there, all you got to do, everybody's there. Why send out an invitation and then have an engagement party when you could just do it all in one fair
0: Are you
1: swoop?
0: Saying you're going from dry to married? Are you going from like not even engaged to married right there? So you haven't even popped the question yet at that point.
1: The question and the marriage is all in one, it all rolls together.
0: That's efficiency.
1: So if I do get married, it's going to happen like that. Because now I'm 36 years old. Like, why do I want to throw a big wedding? Maybe a party later, but...
0: Carissa from Fond du Lac, Andy and April's wedding from the show Parks and Rec. Have you seen that episode?
1: Is that it?
0: You got to look it up. It's one of the better episodes, for sure.
1: Was I close?
0: It's very random. It's very random. And it's
1: I think a
0: funny.
1: Random wedding like that's better than anything. You know, okay. It's memorable.
0: All right.
1: Memorable.
0: 6:50 here on WIXX. We're going to shift gears here. Talk about why people were losing their minds on Friday night with the storms that came through. Hang on for that. Marshmallow and Jelly Roll on IXX. Heard it too.

0: 652 on 101 WIXX. It's Huggy, Natalie, and Corey. Hey, you're getting some positive feedback on your wedding idea here on the text line at 31011. We had someone, Melissa from Harrison, texted in and said that she had a friend that pretty much did that. They had a yearly party, like a couple that kind of had a yearly party and just turned out 1 year. That was the wedding.
1: Yeah.
0: Was the wedding.
1: And like, I had no idea. I was just watching because somebody had said you should watch April and Andy's wedding from Parks and Rec.
0: Because
1: I have not made it to this episode yet, but his wedding vows are awesome. If you haven't seen it, I'm not going to spoil it or tell you about it, so you should go watch it.
0: If you've never watched Parks and Rec.
1: Okay, this is a good question.
0: Chris Pratt's character, Andy, is 100% Huggy.
1: Would that be considered eloping?
0: You know, that's a good question.
1: I'm not going anywhere, and I'm with my family at that point.
0: I guess. I don't know. I guess I don't know what the definition of a
1: eloping
0: is.
1: I'll let you know in about 3 to 4 months,
0: guys. Okay, we're switching gears. What?
1: Huh? Huggy. What gears are we switching to?
0: Did you? Huggy, let it slip. He's got a plan. We don't know about it.
1: I don't know. Yeah. Okay, switching gears. Corey isn't coming out to dinner with us anyway.
0: No, I won't be
1: there. He'll be like, oh, yeah, I'll be there.
0: I'll have something going on that
1: He
0: night
1: was supposed
0: for sure.
1: to be the best man.
0: Nope. All right. Friday night, we had those big storms that rolled through. There was like tornado warnings that were happening in the southwestern part of our listening area and the viewing area for the local TV stations, right? So anytime there's tornado coverage here on WIXX, we go with continuous coverage as long as it's in one of our primary listening areas because we want you to be safe, right?
1: Mm-hmm.
0: Thanks to our friends at Ivy Trails. Well, WBAY-TV did that as well because Green Lake County, parts of Fond du Lac County, Columbia County, which again, southwest of Green Bay and the Fox Cities, but still within the viewing and the listening area, had a tornado warning. Now, there were tornadoes on the ground, but there were funnel clouds reported by officials.
1: Mm-hmm.
0: So there could have been a tornado. So after the meteorologist that was on, his name is David Ernst, gets off of the live broadcast once the tornado warnings expire, he goes to his desk and there are phone messages for him and dozens of phone messages. He transcribed two of his favorites. Quote, because guess what was happening on WBAY-TV at that time? The NBA Finals, Knicks versus Spurs, they interrupted the game. Nobody gives an F about no tornado. Let me watch the NBA Finals. Jesus FC, thank you.
1: These are messages that he got on his phone.
0: Okay, this is the best one. All of you First Alert weather morons should be totally shamed with your sad performance tonight. Nobody cares about this jokester that works for you repeating endlessly the same baloney possible tornado stuff over and over again when it's the NBA Finals you're supposed to be showing on TV. That you could be causing Game 2 of the NBA Playoff Championship to not be shown because of this yo-yo with shellac in his hair and a frigging suit on of 100% polyester wants to draw circles on a potential tornado in Waupun by the prison. Let it hit the prison. Who cares?
1: That's literally... Yo, these people are ruthless.
0: That was literally the message. And there were dozens of messages that had that same...
1: Think of the emails he probably got,
0: oh,
1: too.
0: Oh, my God. And look, I get it. Okay, so here's the question, though, and I think that the WBAY or any of the TV stations, they all go, you know, Fox 11, our weather partners, go continuous coverage when there's tornadoes because you have, I mean, your job is to save people's lives in those situations. Let's just say the Bucks were playing in the NBA Finals.
1: Oh.
0: They would still interrupt it.
1: Yeah.
0: People would be mad. Or let's say it wouldn't happen in February, but if the Packers are playing in the Super Bowl and all of a sudden there was some massive weather event, again, that would never happen around here because we won't get tornadoes in February, but...
1: Or the Super Bowl here.
0: Right,
1: not because we're not going to make it, guys, just because they're not going to have a Super Bowl Lambo.
0: Yeah, exactly. So anyway, I thought that was hilarious.
1: They're just doing their jobs.
0: I know. You know? Like, their job. Okay, so what happens when 4 people die because of a tornado in Green Lake County? Now, thank God that didn't happen. But if it did, and we're like, nope, we got to show you the Knicks and the Spurs.
1: Well, and the thing is, too, is you know how mad those people are going to be if 4 people did die in a tornado and we didn't even know about it? Well,
0: exactly.
1: Because the Knicks and the Spurs?
0: Yeah, exactly.
1: I mean,
0: that just goes to show, like, broadcasters in general, and especially TV, either way you lose. Right? Because you're never going to make everyone happy.
1: Well, that happens all season long here on your Packers station.
0: Yeah. Well, and you can always listen to us storm weather coverage. We had Andy Gardner here giving you coverage on the tornadoes Friday night live on the radio, and we always do that here thanks to Ivy Trails. 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
6: Could see some showers to start your work week. For today, mostly cloudy. Chance of showers and possible thunderstorms. High 80. Tonight, look for scattered showers and thunderstorms. Cloudy skies. Low 60. Tomorrow, morning showers possible. Otherwise, mostly cloudy and a high near 85. From Fox 11, your station for severe weather coverage, I'm meteorologist Pete Pitoniak on 101 WIXX. 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

0: 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Imagine how you could brag going to work today saying you won $1,000 just for answering some simple trivia questions on the radio.
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0: They said it's $1,000. Wow, that would be a move. We need somebody to play $1,000 Minute right now. If you've never played before and you've always wanted to, here's your chance. 920-406-1011. 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
1: All right, we got Tanner from Green Bay on the line. First time player. Tanner, I'm going to put you on the spot here. Tell us something interesting about yourself.
4: I'm a third generation bowler, and I'm one of the only ones who's ever bowled a 300 in their life.
1: Wow.
5: A third generation bowler?
1: Good for you. So, like, you're in bowling leagues and all that stuff?
4: Yeah, absolutely. I used to bowl a lot more, and I haven't as much. My daughter's in gymnastics now, so now I'm a gymnastics dad.
1: You're a gymnastics
4: dad. Don't
1: have
4: to be flexible.
5: Excellent. How many balls you got?
4: Four, Huggy.
1: All right, let's move on. All right, 10 questions, 60 seconds. You know the drill, Tanner. Just say pass if you don't know the answer, and we'll come back to it at the end. All right, here we go. Coming down in 3, 2, 1, go.
5: What is the name of the first artificial intelligence assistant developed by Apple?
4: Oh, pass.
5: Who mistakenly announced Miss Columbia as the winner of Miss Universe pageant instead of Miss Philippines in 2015?
4: Ooh, pass.
5: What civil rights leader delivered the I Have a Dream speech?
4: Martin Luther King.
5: What is the boundary between two tectonic plates called?
4: Fissure.
5: Nope.
4: Crack, tectonic plates. Pass.
5: Which actress starred in Twilight series as Bella Swan?
4: Oh my goodness gracious, pass.
5: What is
4: Watson's
5: a group?
4: The first one, by the way.
5: What was it?
4: Watson.
5: Nope.
4: The first one.
5: Nope. What is a group of parrots called?
4: No idea, pass.
5: What is the name of the online retail store popularized the fast fashion model?
1: That is 60 seconds, Tanner. That's 60.
4: No, that went faster than we thought.
1: That did go quick. You weren't an Ofer, though. You did get Martin Luther King Jr. Sheen, is that what it is? The name of the online retailer popularized the fast fashion model Sheen. A pandemonium is a group of parrots.
5: Pandemonium.
1: Kristen Stewart played Bella on Twilight.
5: Surprised you didn't know that, Tanner.
1: A fault line is the boundary between two tectonic plates. Steve Harvey mistakenly awarded Miss Universe to the wrong person in 2015. And you're probably going to kick yourself for this if you have an iPhone. It's Siri. Siri was the first AI intelligence assistant developed by Apple. We all know Siri. But guess what? You don't walk away empty-handed. We're going to hook you up with a $25 gift card to Titletown because this Saturday they're celebrating the free Titletown movies at Titletown.
5: Hey.
1: With 4 o'clock, they'll be showing Finding Nemo at the base of Aaron's Hill and then Shrek at 6:30 with that LED screen. Fun stuff for the family. Absolutely free, but you got $25 for food and beverage at Titletown, okay?
4: Awesome. Thank you guys so much for letting me play.
1: Yeah, thank you for calling, Tanner. Hang on line. We'll get you some more info at 7:10 on WIXX. 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
1: Okay, we forgot to tease this going into the break. We have started a new Monday morning tradition here on WIXX. We'll do it right around this time every Monday, thanks to Huggy's creative excellence.
11: But if you've heard of the cha-cha slide, get ready for the one and only Northeast Wisconsin's Car slide.
1: Can we just do it? Let's play it.
11: You know, just do it.
1: Let's just do it. Okay, follow along with your car. Have some fun this morning. It's WIXX.

0: fantastic day.
1: I love it. That is so fun.
2: Really get you up, get you moving.
1: There you go.
2: That's what we wanted to do. You know, we had a long-standing tradition. Let's start a new one, man. And, you know, get everybody, you know, alert on the roads with all the horns.
1: Everybody will know what's going on, that's for sure.
2: Yeah, take this one with you. Text SLIDE to 31011. You can stream it anywhere. You know, get the TikTok dances going. I want to make Baby Hayes do it just because I think he'd look cute doing a
1: car slide. We'll do that this week for sure. But by next Monday, we'll have that. 7:16 here on IXX.

0: Exact. Shannon from Green Bay saying, Huggy, the daycare kids absolutely love the car slide.
1: The car slide's the way to go, dudes.
0: Yeah.
1: And you know, I think like during when school starts back up, or if you're at summer school, this is getting hyped up for summer school. You're sitting in your summer school class just stinging the car slide.
0: 720 on WIXX. Jessica texting in to 31011. There are people staring at me while they pass me in the passing lane. One just passed me and gave me a thumbs up and pointed like asking if I'm okay.
1: Well, no, you're not, because you, one, are listening to the show, two, right. You're having a great time doing the car slide.
0: But here is the one that we have to discuss, okay? Somebody texted in and said, just a minor note, it's a great song, but you say put your hands on at 10 and 2 at the end, because, you know, you want people to be safe at the end of the day.
1: Right.
0: The default for driving is 9 and 3 now.
1: Okay, so that's basically the sides of the wheels.
0: The sides of the wheels. Is that true?
1: Because I grew up 10 and 2. I have never heard the 9 and 3.
0: People, do we know, is this real or not?
1: See, me personally, I take both of my hands and cross them flamboyantly over the wheel.
0: And then how do you drive?
1: Yee. I drive super fast. I had no idea if that's a thing.
0: Is that a real thing? Do we have any driving instructors? Because when did you get your license? I mean, you got your license when you were 16. Yeah, so what's
1: 2006?
0: 20 years ago.
1: Yeah. Wow.
0: Whoa.
1: I've been 20th anniversary. For 20 years. If you don't know what we're talking about, by the way, we started this new thing. It's called the car slide.
0: That's
1: text slide to 31011. Yeah. I mean, I'm sure rules have changed for the road and how you should drive.
0: Yep. Kaylee from Bellevue said it's 9 and 3 now.
1: 9 and 3. Interesting.
0: My driver's ed almost 15 years ago taught me 9 and 3. Now,
1: really?
0: See, we took our driver's ed, though, in different states. You took yours in Illinois.
1: Mm-hmm. They just said, be safe.
0: You just had to buckle in and then you passed.
1: Yep, you're fine. Hey, do you know how to work? Up, you passed. There you go.
0: Yeah, what? Oh, okay. I took mine in Minnesota back in 1994, so maybe things have changed. Natasha and Gresham grew up with 10 and 2. John says, one hand at 12.
1: Yeah, you go gangster. Yeah, that's how it is.
0: With a seat reclined back, listening to Snoop Dogg.
1: Yeah, sometimes I do just 2 fingers at 6. Just because, you know, I'll do 3 fingers. So I got the thumb and the index in the middle, or the pointer in the middle.
0: There's no way that anybody drives long, because I just came back from Minnesota. You just came back from Chicago.
1: Yeah.
0: Like, we were in the car for multiple hours. There's no way you could maintain even 9 and 3 for a long amount of time.
1: No.
0: But 10 and 2 especially. Like, I've got mine at probably, and I shouldn't even say this out loud, but I've got mine, I think, at probably 4 and 7. You know, like underneath your hands.
1: Oh, yeah, yeah.
0: You know, I mean, that's when you're driving for long distances on the freeway.
1: I think as long as you, and I thought about this a lot when I was driving, as long as you have control of the car in a proper way, no matter how you drive, as long as you're safe, I think. I know that's rules of the road, but are we getting pulled over for 9 and 3?
0: I don't think you get pulled over for it, but I think it's optimal safety.
1: You try doing 9 and 3 when you have an 81-pound dog sitting on your lap, basically, while you're driving 4 hours to Chicago. You tell me how that goes.
0: Somebody said, right? Kitty in Menominee said, it's real because of airbag deployment.
1: Oh, that makes sense. Wait.
0: Because like 10 and 2 would maybe block the airbag from hitting your face, but 9 and 3, the airbag would cause, you know...
1: Well, wouldn't you want it at 10 and 2 so 9 and 3 isn't stopping it from the sides? You have it in front. That way it comes up under the thing and breaks your nose.
0: Maybe.
1: Just
0: 10,
1: saying.
0: 10 and 2 is discouraged now because it tires the shoulders and harder to maintain. Yeah, I personally, it's 4 and 8 or maybe just 8.
1: Yeah, somebody just said 8 and 4 keeps the hands away from the airbag.
0: Okay.
1: Interesting.
0: Somebody said, I thought it was with a knee while you eat Taco Bell.
1: Yeah, no, that's easy. Hey, if you can drive with a knee, not saying what kind of skills you have, but it's a required skill in high school.
0: My question is, when did they start that then?
1: Driving with a knee?
0: No. the 9 and 3, because like Chelsea texting in, what year you got your license? And she said 2008 in Wisconsin, and they taught 10 and 2.
1: Okay, so now it's 20 years later.
0: Right.
1: Interesting.
0: My driver's ed teacher told us that the airbag could break your fingers if they are curled into the center.
1: So what are you supposed to do? Palms open?
0: Palm it.
1: Palm it, dude.
0: That does not seem very safe either. Yeah, I'd like to know if there's any instructors listening.
1: Perfect example.
0: 31011, Capital Credit Union text line.
1: Text your daughter. See what they taught her.
0: Oh, yeah, because she just got hers like 6 months ago.
1: Text Jenna. Ask her what they said, 10 and 2 or 9 and 3.
0: She's not available right now.
1: 7:30. Tell your kid to wake up and eat some fruit.
0: She's awake. She's at basketball.
1: Oh.
0: I'm 38. I still drive with my knee, obviously. Not 24/7, but when needed. I never drive with the knee. I can't
1: you
0: say
1: ever
0: I
1: tried
0: ever
1: it?
0: Do that.
1: It's so fun.
0: I don't. I would be too scared.
1: No hands, all steering assist.
0: Oh,
1: there you go.
0: Oh, you're fancy schmancy, Andrew.
1: It. Okay, there because my car isn't fully assisted, but it'll stay between the lines.
0: It will?
1: Yes, because it's got the safety features. So when it
0: really?
1: Sees the thing. So I tried it driving from Seattle to Portland one time. I had just gotten this car. I put it on cruise control, and I was like, well, it's not going over the lines. Let me just take my hands, hands and feet off the wheel. Jesus, take it. And it worked until it told me to put my hands on the wheel. Yeah, did you know that?
0: Wow.
1: And after 4 hours, it shows a cup of coffee and says, take a break. Did you know that?
0: You've got a fancy car.
1: Not
0: dang.
1: Really.
0: Yeah, kind of.
1: Well, I guess Natalie's does it too, but it basically, her car's a smoker.
0: I got to go with the vibes. It's 7:26 here on WIXX. We'll continue discussing this 31011 if you want to get in on the conversation, because this is interesting.
1: Yeah. I had no idea. You know, I'm obviously the rules of the road. Yeah,
0: Travis and Appleton said his instructor in 2010 said, it's all okay. 8-4, 9-3, 10-2.
1: Huh.
0: My son is in driver's ed. They taught him 9-3. Lynn in Hortonville said that right now. Okay, so maybe they're starting to teach it different now.
1: I'm curious just to see what Jenna's was, because she's, you know, yeah. She's the only one I really know personally.
0: That recently got her license.
1: Yeah.
0: On the way, even though Natalie's out today, her hit list is coming up. There are some details that have been leaked about maybe the biggest wedding in years. Are they true or not? We'll discuss here coming up in about 8 minutes.
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11: It's warming up over the next few days. Today, mostly cloudy, chance of showers and thunderstorms, high 80. Tonight, scattered showers and thunderstorms, low 60. Tomorrow, morning showers possible, otherwise mostly cloudy, high 85. On Wednesday, partly cloudy, hot and humid with a chance of thunderstorms, high near 90. From Fox 11, your station for severe weather coverage, I'm meteorologist Pete Petoniak on 101 WIXX. Now back to Huggy, Natalie, and Corey.
0: Thanks, Pete. 67 now and cloudy, 729. Stacy from Menasha texting in. Her daughter's in driver's ed as we speak. And she said it's also, they're teaching them 9-3 now instead of 10-2. We're talking about hand placement on the steering wheel. So does that mean you're going to have to redo that part of the car slide? No.
1: No. It doesn't rhyme.
0: No, I know. Right? Didn't come across that
1: good. It's a 9-3.
0: Doesn't sound as good, does it? All right, here's Shaggy.

0: 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If you're digging the old school songs like that, make sure you tune in at noon today for the Retro Lunch with Mara. 7:33 with Huggy, Natalie, and Corey.
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0: All right, thanks to our friends at Habish, Habish, and Rotier. The New York Knicks hold a 2-0 series lead over the Spurs in the NBA Finals. President Trump set to attend the game tonight at Madison Square Garden, and thousands of Knicks fans are kind of bummed because there was supposed to be a huge block party outside to watch the game, but so much police presence now needed with the president coming to town that they've canceled the outdoor watch party. Wow. So they're kind of bummed about that.
2: Okay.
0: The Chicago Bears closer now than ever to moving to Indiana. I kind of heard it was final on Friday, but now I'm reading this article that says there's still a slim glimmer of hope that they stay in Illinois. The decision hasn't been made necessarily enough made yet. Illinois still has a chance to keep the team. Their lawmakers failed to approve incentives aimed at keeping the franchise in the state. Meanwhile, Hammond, Indiana offered like $1 billion in total, like,
2: yeah,
0: things, you know, like incentives to get them to move the team there.
2: I think it would have been better if they went to Arlington. At least it's still in Illinois, and they already have like the infrastructure. But I get what they're doing as far as Hammond. They're kind of developing around it, but it's next. It's the
0: Hammond's
2: location.
0: Kind of a dump, isn't it?
2: The location is by Wolf Lake, which is interesting to me because there's all the gas regimes, or you know, like runoffs there or whatever. It's, oh, it's just it's like a
0: kind
2: it's
0: of
2: like
0: a dirty
2: plant
0: area.
2: Yeah, like oh. I don't know.
0: If you weren't listening on Friday afternoon, Andrew Baby Hazer, afternoon guy, I got to give him props because he can sing. This dude can sing, right? Mm-hmm. He's actually a trained singer. And he put together this song and performed it live on the air. I had to play a clip.

0: he's really good.
1: He's a show choir kid, man.
2: Yeah, that's Andrew Hayes.
0: It's funny because the two people like Natalie that don't really know sports are singing about sports.
1: Yeah, I know, right?
0: Mara's like, oh my God, it's so funny.
2: That was Mara and Hayes from Andrew Hayes' show on Friday afternoon. If you want to see the video of him singing live, actually, it's kind of fun. Yeah. He's a cutie. You want to squeeze his chubby little cheeks
0: while he's singing. He'd be like,
2: it's on our Facebook page if you want to take a look at that. Finally, Taylor Swift and Travis Kelce allegedly going to get married at Madison Square Garden on July 3rd. A source says the guests will be transported on blacked-out buses. Everyone's been sworn to secrecy. There's going to be top-level security there. The couple have tried to keep things private by texting weather invites to between 1,100 and 1,200 people. Texting.
0: That's a big group chat.
2: Right?
0: Were you in it?
2: God, that would be annoying. Madison Square Garden are also auctioning off the pair of Celebrity Row courtside seats where Travis and Taylor sat during the Knicks playoff game earlier this year.
0: Get that butt sweat.
2: Yeah, exactly.
0: Go ahead, take a sniff.
2: 7:37, that is Natalie's hit list. Thanks to our friends at Habish, Habish and Rotier, national reputation, hometown service. 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
1: Basically, you had a weekend. What happened on your weekend? We want to live curiously through you, whether they're positive or negative. You could tell us whatever went down. Hashtag basement.
0: Good or bad? I'm going to start off with mine quick. Okay. As we're waiting for some texts to come in at 31011. Drove to Minnesota, I should say. Yeah, it was Minnesota and northwestern Wisconsin.
1: Okay.
0: Had a mini family reunion.
1: I remember you telling me about
0: all the whole side of my family together. It was really, really nice. And my son Cole, you know, who is like the little farmer in our family, even though we don't live on a farm.
1: Which
0: you
1: is
0: got,
1: so
0: you got to spend time on a farm.
1: Yeah.
0: My brother lives on a farm. So funny, there was red squirrels that were in my brother's barn, and we saw one. And he just reaches over to hands Cole a gun. And he said, take care of that.
1: did Cole do it?
0: Got two of them,
1: All right. Well, you know, that's your son, Corey.
0: Yep.
1: Where did he even get that skill?
0: Not for me.
1: You wash your hands more than anybody I know.

0: I've never hunted in my life. But I've never shot a gun in my life either.
1: I'd be open to the opportunity. I almost broke a bouncy house. Should I save it for the wrestling party?
0: Yes.
1: Okay, I will save it because I did go to my brother's 30th birthday and we got a lot to talk about.
0: It was wrestling themed. We'll share that about 7:52, about 10 minutes or now. Mm-hmm. But we want to hear from you. Caitlin from Menasha says, my 4-year-old learned how to ride a big girl bike. So proud of you, Violet. That's a huge win. All I do is
1: win, win, win. Weekend win. Met Natalie at Goldfish Swim School Friday night. Got a picture and fist bump for my boys.
0: Yeah.
1: That's nice. Well, I'm glad you met her.
0: That is cool. Yeah. She was at that grand opening there in Appleton, a little swim school with a warm pool.
1: I literally thought she was going to a pet store. It was goldfish. I was like, dang, dude, you're out there just swimming with goldfish and slinging goldfish. I was jelly.
0: Huggy doesn't do a good job listening.
1: No, it's the thing. I thought also it was either that she was selling goldfish or she was doing those pedicure things where you stick your feet in a bowl and the fish eat them off your feet. I thought it was goldfish.
0: Those are not goldfish. All I
1: do is what are they?
0: Are they? Maybe not. I don't know. Let's see. I think this is Kayla from Manitowoc. I had a large bone thrown through my TV yesterday.
1: A bone?
0: Like a bone, like probably like a dog bone. The positive side, my husband finally gets a 75-inch TV now.
1: Well, there you go. Maybe he did it himself.
0: Yeah.
1: He told his kid to do it.
0: It's all part of a conspiracy.
1: I asked for a raise for the first time in my life and got it. Yes.
0: Wow, good for you.
1: Yes.
0: That is a win. All I do is win, win, win. Big win for Sarah from Appleton. And anybody who's gone through potty training, my 3-year-old finally going on the potty. That is such a win for parents when you get that moment. Yes, no more diapers.
1: No more diapies.
0: No more diapers.
1: Here's a little win. Emily from Amaro met Hayes at the ice cream truck.
0: Gosh. Oh,
1: little
0: yeah.
1: win. We're also doing that. We got two of them this week.
0: Yeah, if you text ATW to 31011, you can find out where we'll be handing out free ice cream with Appleton Airport.
1: Yep.
0: You just walk up and get a free ice cream treat. There's literally no strings attached. And we're going to be, let's see, this week. It is, hang on,
1: yep,
0: I'm looking,
1: yep.
0: Thursday, Darboy.
1: Your bully.
0: Okay, Friday, the east side of Green Bay.
1: Okay.
0: Okay. And then Saturday, Northland Avenue in Appleton.
1: Oh, dude, we're all over the place.
0: Yeah, we're going to be all over the place this weekend, or this week with that Appleton Airport ice cream bus at different festival foods locations.
1: All
0: I do is
1: win, win, win. All right, Brittany Olson from Oshkosh had a blast at Cheese Fest. Did you go?
0: Cheese Fest, no.
1: Cheese Fest. I know some of the homies went. I saw the Astronomers played, the homies.
0: Oh, cool. Yeah.
1: It was supposed to be a
0: Our
1: big...
0: guys.
1: I'm bummed I missed it. I'm
0: yeah, I was out of town. Took my boys down in a round of golf, somebody said.
1: I think that's so funny.
0: Yeah. Yeah, when the parents beat the kids and the kids get all frustrated. All I do is
1: win, win, win. My 3-month-old baby started sleeping through the night. That's what's up. Is that a thing? Do they not sleep through the night?
0: No. Like, well, some babies do, but usually right off the bat, no. When you get that first full night of sleep after having a newborn, again, you're like, oh,
1: yeah, tell me about it. Yeah. Tell me about it. All I do is win, win, I have a dog. Lost. Hubby was being a big grouch all weekend.
0: Boo.
1: Janet from Green Bay. Yo, tell him to say what's up. You want me to shave that mustache?
0: Oh, Huggy will make you happy.
1: I'll tickle you. Tickle, tickle.
0: Kristen in Fond du Lac says, my eldest graduated from high school on Friday.
1: Oh, nice.
0: Congratulations. Saturday, we went to Banana Ball in Milwaukee. The Savannah Bananas played in Milwaukee, I think, over the weekend.
1: Oh, did they?
0: Yeah.
1: Which I bet that was sold out.
0: Huge. Oh, yeah. 100%. That's, they've become a total phenomenon. What a fun weekend you must have had. All I do is
1: win. There's another team now. They do like little social media videos all the time. And one guy is French. And they said, English words with Francis. And he can't say any of the actual words.
0: That's actually funny.
1: It's pretty funny. Biked 100 miles on Saturday. How are your butt cheeks?
0: Susan, that's congratulations on that. Lynn from Hortonville. The Hortonville 13U AA baseball team took first place in their bracket. Congratulations, boys. All I do is win. We want to hear from you. Weekend wins or losses, 31011 on the Capital Credit Union text line. 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
1: All I do is win, win, win.
2: Oh, yeah, we can win some losses. If you don't know what it is, I'll tell you right now.
3: Was that good?
0: I went from like Norwegian to Japanese.
3: No, it wasn't Japanese. It went Sebastian Maniscalco.
0: Okay. 920-406-1011. What was a weekend win or loss? Hi, WIXX. Who's this?
4: Hey, morning, boys. This is Carrie from Chiocton. How y'all doing?
0: What up, Carrie and Chiocton? We're doing good. What was your weekend win or loss?
4: I have one apiece. So my win was I caught my first few fish of the season.
0: Hey.
4: And they're sheephead.
0: Oh.
4: Everybody says you don't eat them.
0: No.
4: But I tell you what, I'm going to try next time.
0: You tell us how that goes. Sounds
4: because
0: delicious.
4: They were decent size. It's the first fish I've caught in years that was bigger than bait.
0: Okay, well, that's a win. We'll take that as a win then.
4: And so my loss is my youngest boy, Jackson, and I, we were, they had that tournament in Chiocton, the baseball tournament or whatever.
0: Yeah.
4: So we were down there just kind of hanging out, throwing around some balls. I missed the catch, and I took the hard balls like right between the eyes.
3: You got hit in the face.
0: Oh, no.
4: Right in the face. I'm amazed I don't have black eyes or a broken nose today, because that little boy feels hard.
0: So you didn't get black eyes or a broken nose?
4: I know. I'm so lucky. I guess that's a win, too. Maybe not a loss.
0: Yeah, we'll take that as a win.
1: All I do is win, win.
3: Black eyes, dude.
0: All right. Huggy was at his brother's 30th birthday party. It was wrestling themed, and you broke a...
3: Okay, hold on.
0: You
3: let me
0: broke
3: preface,
0: a bounce house?
3: Let me preface.
0: Oh, boy.
3: Let me preface. Brother did have a wrestling themed party. He just turned 30 yesterday.
0: 30
3: Loved
0: years
3: my
0: old.
3: Brother. Now, you were supposed to dress up. My costume did not come in time because I got a Hulk Hogan costume. So
0: Aww.
3: Now I'll just have a random Hulk Hogan costume for another day.
0: Did it show up yet?
3: I have to ask my dad because it got sent there.
0: Okay.
3: My dad... however, did dress up, and he was the only one to dress up besides my brother. My brother was John Cena. That's basically walk around wear. Now, my dad dressed up as Stone Cold Steve Austin, and he had the bald cap and the vest and the jeans and everything, and he knew the saying. He knew the saying, so he definitely won that one.
0: Did he have friends that joined the theme like your brother? Did
3: No.
0: he have friends? It was just family.
3: My father-in-law, would it be considered my father-in-law? My brother's father-in-law. He wore like the, it was the green thong from.
0: Oh, God.
3: What was that thing? From what show was that? Bruno? Remember? It was Sacha Baron Cohen. And
0: oh,
3: he won that
0: yeah.
3: Green.
0: That was from Borat.
3: But it was a t-shirt. So, but
0: oh,
3: when you
0: God.
3: Looked at him wrong, like the t-shirt blended in with him.
0: It
3: and I was
0: like,
3: yo, because I got a couple of pictures where I cut off his, you know, whatever was around him and looked like his hairy body. But, yeah,
0: that's
3: no.
0: So gross.
3: So I have a.
1: All I do is
0: Okay.
3: I have a 2-year-old nephew. His name's Leo. And he is just a little rambunctious blonde little nugget.
0: He's so cute.
3: Of joy. And he has this water bounce house. So I'm sitting next to my Aunt Gina, and all of a sudden I look over. Now, I want you to know that at this point, for some reason, it was the most humid and hot.
0: Yeah.
3: Yo, it was bad out
0: Warm,
3: there.
0: Warm, huh? Okay.
3: So I look over, and little red-cheeked Leo is just giving me the stare. And he's just looking at me. I'm like, Aunt Gina, is he looking at me?
0: Was he challenging you?
3: He was looking at me. And all of a sudden, I see him get out of the bounce house.
0: Oh, no.
3: Walk over towards me. Grab my finger and pull me towards the bounce house. Because I was playing with him outside of it prior, but he wanted me in it because he can't make it all the way up the ladder and then down the slide yet. So I have to help him up.
0: You have to help him.
3: Now, I hadn't helped him up yet because I knew that the bounce house was for little kids. Now, I weigh 200-something pounds. I want you to go ahead and say that. I'm built like a Dorito. I sink when I swim. So I'm like, whatever, I'll just go in there. My dad's standing behind the, like, just watching
0: oh, no.
3: as this unfolds. So I'm like, okay, I got to show him how to go up the ladder.
0: Oh, no.
3: Now, the ladder only comes up to, like, my nipples. So it's a
0: so
3: little
0: small.
3: Kid's
0: okay,
3: bounce
0: sure,
3: house.
0: Sure, yeah.
3: So I start climbing up it, and my dad goes, oh, no. And I hear him in the back of my head saying that. As it's saying that, it starts to go, crip. Rip. So I knew the bounce house was starting to rip. So what did I do? I bailed out. I went limp. All right. Because that's the only, in my brain was like, yo, you're not going to rip it if you go straight limp. Now I'm not thinking about it. So I'm at the top of the ladder, go straight limp. And I'm like, I'll just go down the slide. Not a big deal. I went down the slide. The whole thing came with me.
0: No.
3: I looked so dumb. Like, my feet were in the air, and I'm like, I can't look really cool right now. As my feet are, because if you go limp, your body's just being taken by this bounce house. It's just going down.
0: It's starting to deflate.
3: Yeah. It was.
0: Did somebody get a picture or video of this?
3: I hope not.
0: I hope so.
3: I hope not. I'm just throwing it out there that I'm never going into a little kid's bounce house again for fun.
0: It's probably a good idea.
3: Yeah.
0: Oh, well, I would say that's a weekend loss, Huggy.
3: I did lose that one. My morality and my dignity.
0: And your confidence. Mm-hmm. 7:58 on IXX.
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3: Yeah.
0: All right. Hi, WIXX. Who's this?
4: Hi, this is Maggie.
0: Hi, Maggie. Where are you calling from?
4: Fond du Lac.
0: Hey, Maggie. How are things in Fond du Lac this morning?
4: A little raining, but not too bad for a Monday.
0: Not too bad. All right. Have you ever played $1,000 Minute before?
4: Once.
5: I like her voice.
0: Yeah, you're very upbeat. It
3: kind of sounds like that.
0: You're cutting out just a little bit, though, Meg. You're cutting out just a little bit.
3: Hi, it's Maggie. I'm out here in Fond du Lac, and it's raining.
0: Oh, we're giving you a hard time. Maggie, okay. So you said you played once before a long time ago. Is that what you said?
4: Yeah.
0: Okay, cool. How'd you do? Do you remember?
4: Not very well.
3: Right. I didn't do very well, Corey, but we'll get into it.
0: Maybe we'll do better this time. If you don't know the answer, just say pass, and we'll come back to it, okay?
4: Okay.
0: All right, here we go. Coming down in 3, 2, 1, go.
5: In The Simpsons, what is the name of Homer and Marge's oldest daughter?
4: Lisa.
5: The ancient Egyptians built a large statue of a creature with the body of a lion and the head of a human. What's the statue called?
4: Thanks.
5: What sport is being played at Banana Ball Game? What sport is that?
4: Baseball.
5: What is the smallest unit of matter called?
4: Atom.
5: What company is famous for making a wide variety of denim jeans?
4: Levi.
5: What 2001 film features characters named Maximus, who is a Roman fighter?
4: I pass.
5: What song does Lady Gaga famously sing at the end of Star is Born? What is the force that pulls objects towards the center of the Earth called?
4: Gravity?
5: What game became a worldwide sensation in 2016 where players caught virtual creatures in the world?
0: That is... Do you know it? No?
4: That's all right. It's better than last time.
0: Yeah, it was Pokemon Go.
3: Pokemon Go.
0: Shallow was the song that Lady Gaga sang with Bradley Cooper at the end of A Star is Born. Gladiator was that 2001 film with Maximus as a Roman fighter. So you did pretty good, Maggie. A lot better than the first time, that's for sure.
4: That's right.
0: Hey, thanks for playing today. Call back anytime. You were great.
4: Have a good day.
0: All right, you too. We'll see you. It's 8:07.
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6: 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The difference is in sight. Here's another Northeast Wisconsin construction update. Drivers will encounter various overnight reduced lanes on northbound and southbound I-41 in work zones this week. Please be aware that the Richmond Street Bridge over I-41 is now closed until this fall. The northbound I-41 ramp will stay open until late June. The southbound I-41 ramp will stay open until mid-July. Don't forget to always watch your speed in construction zones and stay safe on the road.
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0: too.
1: It's 101 WIXX, Huggy, Natalie, and Corey. That's Bella Kay. I love it. I love it. I love it. It's 8:13. Usually when you think of lunch, you don't really think of fun necessarily, but we, right? You don't.
2: Yeah, I think eating's fun all the time, Corey, but well, you don't I think see like, what you're
1: hey,
2: saying.
1: Let's go have fun at lunch, but we want to kind of change that with a HNC meet and greet.
2: Yeah, and it's fun. There,
1: it is fun.
2: What Corey's getting at is it could potentially be fun for you and three friends.
1: Yeah.
2: Yep. If you want to sit across from me and watch me gobble down wings for a good hour and tell jokes with stuff in my teeth, this is the perfect thing for you. If you put Parker John's.
1: Yeah.
2: All right. You call me Porker John's after that, that's for sure.
1: The best barbecue and pizza in town for sure. And there's locations all across Northeast Wisconsin. But we're going to be drawing another winner, I think, this week for a meet and greet. So you and three friends, enjoying some free lunch. Just text BBQ to 31011 and follow the link. That's BBQ to 31011. We could be choosing you for our next meet and greet with WIXX. I'm so

0: 8:20 on 101 WIXX. Huggy, Natalie, and Corey. It is wedding season. A lot of people just got done coming back from a wedding over the weekend. Maybe you've got one coming up this coming weekend or later on this month or summer.
1: Maybe you're coming to mine.
0: What?
2: Yeah, you're my best man, Corey.
0: Dinner? Nope. Actually, I would be for this one. Not for the last one.
2: Hey, now.
0: She was great. So, I want homies, and I want, if you're listening, I want you to think about, like, if you could ban a song from a wedding. Mm. Okay, if there's a song that you just are so annoyed with at a wedding, that every time it comes, you're just like, oh, and you go get a drink or you go to the bathroom or something because you're just so annoyed.
2: Yeah.
0: Because there's a list of these, and I want to see what you think of these.
2: I hate at the end of a wedding when they play Closing Time by Semisonic.
0: Oh, do they do that?
2: Dude, it's the worst.
0: Okay.
2: Especially like the Beecher, Illinois kids. Like, this is up. This, hey, good guys, shut it down right now. Just play Closing Time. Everybody know what I mean. You know what I'm saying?
0: Homies, agree or disagree with these? 31011 Capital Credit Union text line.
2: The night, you know, these are called floor grabbers for DJs that don't know. If it looks a little slow on the dance floor, you pop on one of these bad dogs.
0: Yeah,
2: and it's,
0: I feel like you got to do this early in the night when the kids are still there, you know, before it's too late.
2: Yeah,
0: but a lot of people are annoyed at it because we've been doing the YMCA at weddings for how long? Forever. Basically.
2: Somebody just said, Dana from Appleton, they banned Cotton Eyed Joe from their wedding.
0: I
2: DJ'd one wedding in my whole entire life. Big shout out to the homies. But I was requested more to play Cotton Eyed Joe than any other song.
0: Yeah, it's so funny because either people like this song or they can't stand it. I feel like it's just so repetitive.
2: Oh, yeah.
0: Like it's just the same thing over and over and over.
2: You know, also, back to the YMCA real quick. Which way does the C go? That's my problem. I'm going Y, M, and C, and A.
0: Well, you're dyslexic, so I probably would be backwards.
2: Backwards. So I just got to do opposite of backwards.
0: Don't ask the dyslexic guy.
2: Yo, why is that C backwards? Oh, he's dyslexic.
0: Yeah, that's just Huggy.
2: Oh, what is Eric Clapton, Wonderful Night? I've never heard that song.
0: Oh, Wonderful Tonight, yeah,
2: Brittany Olsen just sent.
0: Oh, you know that one.
2: Oh, yeah, okay. And I read it completely wrong.
0: The ballad, yeah.
2: Cha-Cha Slide. You don't need the Cha-Cha Slide anymore when you have the Car Slide by me.
0: That's
2: right. Go ahead and text Slide to 31011 and play it at all of your weddings. Oh, yeah.
0: That's Wonderful Tonight. That does feel like it's dated, doesn't it? I mean, it's a great song.
2: This is one.
0: I feel like this is where your parents would have got married to this song.
2: This is like the second you've had a few pops, and it's later on in the night, and you've already did all of the special dances, and you see your girl from across the room, and you lock eyes.
0: You stumble over.
2: And she comes over and grabs your finger and pulls you into the bouncy house, and you break the bouncy house.
0: Going all over the place.
2: Is that a kid's bouncy house that the bride and groom are in?
0: Only at your wedding, Huggy. Yeah, I don't know. I mean, I guess that's a little bit dated. I could see where that one still has some lasting power. It's a sweet song. You know, you look wonderful tonight.
2: There's just so many songs.
0: Somebody said this one, and I have a special, I don't know, this song brings good memories back for me, but I could see where people would be annoyed of it. I started it at the wrong place.
2: The
0: my
2: boot
0: bad.
2: Scoot.
0: Yep, here we
2: in
0: go.
2: In Boogie.
0: Uh-huh.
2: Hard pass.
3: Goodbye.
0: I was actually at a Texas bar when this song was at the peak of its popularity in Dallas to Fort Worth, Texas. And like I saw the actual cowboys out with their cowboy hats and their jeans and their buckles on, like dancing to this song. So it brings back cool memories for me.
2: Did you get into it?
0: No.
2: I
0: was like, I don't know, maybe 14
2: this would
0: or
2: be
0: 15.
2: One that you'd be good at because you just have to. It tells you what to do, Corey.
0: You don't have to move much, that's for sure.
2: There's another one, too, called Slap and Leather. Front, side, back, side, slap and leather.
0: Really?
2: I had to do, I don't know if this is still a thing in schools, but Coach K, we used to have to learn the line dances in gym class.
0: That was a unit
2: it was the
0: in
2: worst.
0: Gym?
2: Yeah. And you had to do it in your gym uniform, and you're looking all weird. You're like, this is not how I would normally dance. I'd be wearing tight pants, Coach K. He's like, Danimal.
0: Splitting those seams. Somebody said this song, which is funny because a lot of people think this song is actually about a wedding, and it's kind of the opposite of that. Billy Idol, White Wedding.
2: It's a nice day for a white wedding. I don't know. Why would this one be bad?
0: Well, because I think if you listen to the words, it's actually not about a wedding. Well, it's not really about love.
2: 100% of divorces come from marriages. So that one makes sense.
0: That's a good one.
2: What was your wedding song? Do you remember?
0: The First Dance?
2: Yeah.
0: I wanted it to be Casey and JoJo All My Life.
2: Dude, great song. That's my go-to karaoke.
0: But here's the thing. We had a band. We had a band at our wedding reception, so they were like a country band. So it was a song that I don't even remember. I think it was a Keith Urban song that wasn't a big hit of his. But
2: how could I ever find another lover sweeter than you? Yeehaw!
0: You know, it's kind of funny because I wanted an emo band to do it.
2: Did you?
1: I could never find another lover sweeter than you. Sweeter than you.
0: That would be the worst.
1: I could never find another lover as precious as you. Precious as you. Corey, you're close to me and like my mother.
0: That's so annoying. You sound like the commercial for Meow Mix.
1: I want chicken. I want liver.
2: Stephanie from Darbar said the Macarena can't stand it.
0: The Macarena.
2: But what about the emo Macarena?
1: I'm out of cute, I'm seeing a Macarena. Hitting the floor, getting me seeing a Macarena.
0: I love when Huggy emo vibe songs. It's so whiny. Okay, what do we think of this one? Last one.
2: Okay.
0: Yes or no? Yes or no?
3: Every limbo boy and girl, all around the limbo.
0: Do we still do the limbo at weddings?
2: This is a thing?
0: Or is that just like at little kids' dances now? Do we still do the wedding limbo at weddings?
2: I feel like this is a song that you put on while the parents are eating so the kids can do the limbo.
0: Probably.
1: To the limbo rock. Everybody at to the limbo rock.
2: Oh, listen, Baby Hayes has the pipes. I got the punk rock, okay?
0: Can't emo-fi the limbo.
1: Do the limbo, yeah, rock.
0: So annoying. It's 8:27.
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11: Could see some showers to start your work week. For today, mostly cloudy, chance of showers and possible thunderstorms, high 80. Tonight, look for scattered showers and thunderstorms, cloudy skies, low 60. Tomorrow, morning showers possible, otherwise mostly cloudy and a high near 85. From Fox 11, your station for severe weather coverage, I'm meteorologist Pete Potoniak on 101 WIXX. Now back to Huggy, Natalie, and Corey.
0: Thanks, Pete. 68 and cloudy right now. It's about 8:30. We were just talking about songs that should be banned at weddings. We had a couple people texting in who work at the YMCA, and they said that every time it comes on, everybody looks at them like they're supposed to be dressed like the village people and lead the dance.
2: But why not?
0: It's in the fine print when you got hired.
2: Come on. Come on, you go to the YMCA. That's where you work out, Corey. There's nobody there dressed like an Indian or a cowboy.
0: No, maybe there should be.
2: Or a police officer, construction
0: yeah,
2: guy.
0: The YMCA. Oh, my goodness, that's funny. Thanks for the text, Jamie, by the way, 31011. Speaking of weddings, there are some details about the biggest wedding in maybe years have been leaked. Or have they? We'll discuss with Natalie's hit list. Even though Natalie's out, we'll have it for you in about 6 minutes. It's 3 Days Grace's latest song now on WIXX.

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0: All right, thank the Habish, Habish, and Rotier. Natalie out today, back tomorrow. And there are some details coming out on this wedding of the century.
2: Oh.
0: Are the details real, though? We will discuss. But first, the New York Knicks hold that 2-0 series lead over the San Antonio Spurs in the NBA Finals. President Trump going to attend tonight's game at Madison Square Garden and add even more buzz to a historic night for Knicks fans. They haven't won the NBA Finals since 1973. And for them to win their first two games on the road against San Antonio, which, by the way, have you had a chance, Huggy, or any homies listening, to watch the Spurs play this year?
3: Nope.
0: Victor Wembanyama is the next.
3: What'd you call me?
0: Victor Wembanyama. Mm-hmm. If you're not an NBA fan, might sound strange to you. He's an Australian guy. He's 7'4", but he is basically a shooting guard at 7'4".
3: Never going to be blocked.
0: He is unreal.
3: Nope.
0: Like, to watch him play, it's almost like they call him the alien because he looks like he's not even from this planet. Like, not looks, but he just plays. He's unreal. Anyway, the fact that the Knicks are up is pretty impressive. The fact that
3: where are they growing these
0: so
3: kids?
0: Well. I know. He's insane. They were supposed to have a big viewing party outside Madison Square Garden.
3: TV wasn't big enough?
0: No.
3: Oh, my bad, mad, bad.
0: A viewing party. But with the president being there now, they canceled that because of too much security that they're have to have when the president's in town. Chicago Bears, closer than ever to moving to Indiana. We thought it was a done deal, but it turns out there's still a very slim chance Illinois has a chance to keep the team. But Hammond, Indiana seems to be the place that they're going to end up, which doesn't look like the best part of town, but Indiana offered over $1 billion in incentives to get the team to move there.
3: They want it to that part of the state just because it's not that good of a state or not that good of an area.
0: Like an area.
3: I mean, it's not bad. It's fine.
0: It's industrial kind of, isn't it?
3: I mean, where they're thinking about putting the stadium, Wolf Lake. You don't swim in that unless you want to fin.
0: Oh, I see. Yeah.
3: If you want to swim fast like Michael Phelps, go take a dunk in Wolf Lake in Hammond, Indiana.
0: Wow. And finally, Taylor Swift and Travis Kelce are allegedly getting married at Madison Square Garden in New York City on July 3rd. A source said guests will be transported in blacked out buses. Everyone's been sworn to secrecy. I wonder if she'll have them sign like a non-disclosure. Because she's had to do that before. Like, you would literally have to sign things away before you either hear her music or see a video because she doesn't want it to get out there.
3: Yeah, the record rep, when Shake It Off came out, she wouldn't let me hear it. I kept my ear up to the door and I said, I'm going to tell people what it is.
0: I know. We had to sign a non-compete or a non-disclosure. Mm-hmm. That would have sued us if we would have said anything before one of her songs was released like 8 years ago. Anyway, the couple have kept things private. Apparently, they sent text wedding invites to between 1,100 and 1,200 people. And by the way, Madison Square Garden also auctioning off the courtside seats where Taylor and Travis's butt sat during the Knicks playoff games a couple weeks ago.
3: We should auction off the seats we sit in every day. Going right now for a penny.
0: I feel like we'd have to pay people to take them.
3: I don't know.
0: Maybe.
3: They got some lingering odor.
0: Ugh.
3: On Natalie's new chair.
0: Oh,
3: it's Natalie.
0: Oh, we can say that because she's not here. That is Natalie's Hit List. Thanks to our friends at Habish, Habish, and Rotier. National reputation, hometown service.
1: 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Yeah. 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
3: I figured since I was filling in for Natalie, I had to get something wrong in terms of sports with the hit list. Yes, Victor Wembanyama is not from Australia. He's from France. Duh, Corey, duh. All right. Zara Larsson on WIX.

0: There's Justice Beaver on 101 WIXX. It's Huggy, Natalie, and Corey, 549. Nope, 849. Just kidding, we're not going back in time. But no! We are saying happy birthday to Derek Allen, 37 today. Happy birthday from all your friends here at WIXX.
1: All right, I know that homies of the show, including yourself probably, Corey, have had this conversation with your parent, one parent, either a mother or a father. Now, We grow up listening to certain music. Me, personally, grew up listening to pop punk. Prior to that, it was the Backstreet Boys and all that, but I was younger, and then I met girls, and they introduced me to things like the Mark Tom Travis Show and Weezer's Blue album. So okay. I eventually, you know, develop, how do I say it, a love for certain front men or singers, all right, rock stars. Now, would you say that in your day, Corey, who would be the lead singers that you would look up to, like that of your generation,
0: my personal genres,
1: yeah, any, and just the, let's talk about rock stars.
0: Okay, rock star, well, like James Hetfield and Metallica, okay, is the first that comes to mind.
1: And that was the what era was that? Late 80s.
0: That was late 80s, really. That was when I was really into Metallica,
1: right.
0: So
1: keep that in your mind for a second. Now, my dad, he grew up with, his favorite was Bon Jovi.
0: Sure.
1: You know, the Steven Tylers,
0: makes
1: the
0: sense.
1: Eagles,
0: yeah.
1: Don Henleys,
0: yep.
1: And the Freddie Mercurys, you know, the Gene Simmonses, woof. But those dudes during that time and still now are rock stars.
0: Iconic
1: rock stars in the world of everybody. Now, over time, decades change, the James Hatfields come into the world. Okay,
0: yep.
1: Different genre of music, different style of music. Different people appreciated him for what he is giving off as far as his art goes. And then my generation comes. I have a different perspective and a different outlook on my rock stars. What I'm trying to say is every generation has a different group of big, iconic voices.
0: So who's for yours?
1: Mine would be Tom, Mark, and Travis. Duh, all three of them are rock stars.
0: But here's the thing with Blink-182 is that since they have two lead singers in that group, basically.
1: Yeah, I mean, they're two totally different singers, though, I think.
0: Right.
1: But I think all three of them, in a way, are different rock stars.
0: Yeah.
1: Because Travis is a different entity, Tom is a different entity, Mark is a different entity.
0: It's interesting when you say that, because every other band, like, when I'm thinking, like, Guns N' Roses, you think of Axl Rose. Now, I guess you can think of Slash, too.
1: Yep.
0: But like, you think of these iconic lead, like Aerosmith.
1: Yep.
0: Steve Perry is like, I mean, not Steve Perry. That's Journey. Well, yeah. Journey, Steve Perry, though, back in those days, Steve Perry. Sorry, with Steven Tyler.
1: Yeah, Steven Tyler. And then what's the guitar player's name from Aerosmith? He's the, well, I mean, it's like, it's like Keith Richards and Mick Jagger.
0: Yeah.
1: They're a pair. And yeah, I consider Mark and Tom a pair like Mick Jagger.
0: So who else in your era?
1: So Derek from Sum 41.
0: Sure.
1: Okay. You got Billy Joel Armstrong. From Green Day.
0: Fred Durst.
1: Now, that wasn't really my vibe. But if there was a Mount Rushmore of lead singers, my three would be four. Tom, Mark, Derek, Billy.
0: Okay.
1: Because those are the iconic pop punks.
0: Yeah.
1: Now, my dad always says, and every parent has said this, they don't make them like they used to. There's no rock stars anymore like they were back in the day, blah, blah, blah. And they always they don't make music like they used to. They don't, because it's a different time. And we grew up having different feelings. We grew up living different lives. And the music style and what they're writing about has changed.
0: Sure.
1: And I agree. I'm never going to disagree with anybody saying that these icons were icons. We just all, over time,
0: grow different
1: icons because if every single person still loved Steven Tyler as much as they do now, then we wouldn't have any rock stars, new ones.
0: Shinedown, for instance. Big artist here on WIXX, big group.
1: Yep.
0: We know Brent Smith, kinda, but I don't necessarily think of him as this iconic big lead singer. I think of Shinedown as a group, as a really good rock group, but I don't think of him as being like the Steven Tyler-esque or and maybe Shinedown isn't quite on the same level as Aerosmith is, but they're pretty big in the rock world. They've been around for 20 some years.
1: Well, and they are in a sense that they have their own crowd. Like when you brought up Limp Bizkit, I think that's a more new metal Papa Roach.
0: Sure.
1: Where Shinedown, I immediately think like 3 Days Grace.
0: And same
1: thing.
0: I couldn't tell you who the lead singer. I know they've had a couple of them, but I couldn't tell you their names.
1: And but for somebody, that singer from 3 Days Grace or Shinedown is their Steven Tyler. That's if that makes sense.
0: I don't know though. Is it?
1: Well, because Tom DeLonge and Mark are my Steven Tyler, for lack of a, no matter what, Freddie Mercury hands down the best singer in the whole entire world, and we're never going to get another one of him.
0: But, well, he was, yeah, his range was 100%. Unbelievable. Yeah,
1: but you just got, I always thought that that statement from parents were funny, because you get it from every, because I guarantee my dad's dad said the same thing about Frank Sinatra and the Boys, the Rat Pack, you know, and then it skips down a generation because your parents don't understand the music just like their parents didn't understand
0: it. It's the same thing. Saturday Night Live cast.
1: Oh, 100%.
0: Oh, it's never like it was back in the day.
1: It's always Chris Farley.
0: And then, oh, it was never like it was, you know, the next generation. And, oh, it never was like it was 10 years ago. And now it sucks.
1: But, yeah.
0: Yeah, so, it's actually really good.
1: It's just kind of like my thought, just because I always agree with my dad. Like, okay, cool. But, I mean, you got to think about this, too. Taylor Swift. That's a rock star to somebody. A lot of people.
0: Yeah.
1: You know, at this point, I told my dad, I said, okay, I'm going to go ahead and say this, toss it out there, Taylor Swift. At this point, I do think she's a lyrical genius, but I think she's more of a business than an artist.
0: She's a brand.
1: She's a business dog.
0: She's a brand, yeah. It's 8:55.
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5: Here's another Northeast Wisconsin construction update. Drivers will encounter various overnight reduced lanes on northbound and southbound I-41 in work zones this week. Please be aware that the Richmond Street Bridge over I-41 is now closed until this fall. The northbound I-41 ramp will stay open until late June. The southbound I-41 ramp will stay open until mid-July. Don't forget to always watch your speed in construction zones and stay safe on the road.
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And this town's lost its faith. Our colors will fade eventually. So if our time is running out, day after day, we'll make the mundane a masterpiece. Oh my, my, oh my, my love. I take one look at you, you're taking me out.

And hey, hopefully you got the chance to celebrate National 6-7 yesterday. It was the first of its kind. And I know, I could feel all the eyes rolling on the way. Ella Langley, Jason Mraz, who's Post Malone.

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My name is Mara, and don't touch a thing because 10 o'clock trivia is right around the corner with your next chance to win. That's in just under 6 minutes. Until then, BTS, your

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1: And if you want a night out full of action-packed fun, well, you better call in with the right answer to the trivia question. If it's right, you are winner today. Starting with the question. According to a poll, nearly a fourth of frequent air travelers say that this is their biggest complaint when flying. But to be honest, I know there are worse things than this when you're flying on a plane, but we're talking about 24% now. That's 920-406-1011. Almost a fourth of frequent flyers say that this is their biggest complaint when flying. Think of your answer and then call me. Let me know.
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9: 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It's your turn.

0: According to a poll, nearly a fourth of frequent air travelers say this is their biggest complaint when they're flying. Legend Larry is on the line. What you going with?
1: I'm going to go with long lines.
0: Oh, those long TSA lines too. And you're running, you're racing, you're running out of time. And then just right at the last second, you make it to the gate. Gets your heart pumping.
1: Oh, I've literally made it to the gate with like 3 minutes to spare.
0: Well, now you're just testing your luck there, Larry. 920-406.

0: 10 o'clock trivia on WIXX with Mara and Kathy from Green Bay. Nearly a fourth of frequent flyers say this is their biggest complaint. Tell me, what's your guess today?
1: Crying babies.
0: Crying babies. I mean, yeah, you're not getting any sleep on that plane. I'll tell you that right now.
1: I mean, I understand it, but yeah.
0: Oh, no, I'll never give anybody flack for it. It happens. You know, a baby, you think about the air pressure in those planes. Their ears just must be popping. I feel bad for them, to be honest.
1: Exactly.
0: It's a fantastic guess, but not quite the one I'm looking for. 920-406-1011. If you got an answer, give me a call now. Okay.

0: They say nearly a fourth of frequent air travelers say this is their biggest complaint when flying. And Antonio is here, ready to answer. What you think?
1: Getting their seat kicked by a little kid.
0: Oh, you want to talk about it, dude? Okay, I'll give crying babies a pass, but when your kid is like stomping on the back of my seat, either I'm trying to get a nap in or I'm trying to read a good book, and I'm not having a good time. I'm going to turn this plane around, I swear.
1: Oh, for sure.
0: Well, here's a hint for you. It's something someone does every single time the plane lands. There's always one person who does it. So 920-406-1011, 10 o'clock trivia on WIXX. Sabrina.

0: According to this poll, nearly a fourth of frequent flyers say this is their biggest complaint when flying on a plane. Jared is here now. Show me what you got.
1: Clap.
0: Okay. And I'm telling you, there's always that one person who does it. For me, it doesn't bother me so much, but I'll hear people in the back of the plane like groaning and being like, oh, come on.
1: Right?
0: Well, hey, not going to lie. I kind of like it. It shows everybody like, I don't know, a job well done, and a job well done for you as well, because you are my winner today.
1: Yeah.
0: And you are taking home two wristbands to the coolest thing ever. It's the Macville Nationals Truck and Tractor Pull. It's happening in Seymour this year, celebrating 50 years. So we're talking like modified tractors, trucks, semis, you name it. They're going to be tearing up the track. Tons of family fun, food, and hey, you're going to it. So get excited.
1: I am.
0: Well, perfect. Hang on the line a sec. I got to get all your deets from you. And if you wanted to win as well, just keep tuning in. Jared, who made you a winner?
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That's Lifehouse on WIXX. My name's Mara. Wishing every day was as nice as this past weekend was, because there's rain on the way today. Chance of showers and possible thunderstorms, with tonight having for sure scattered thunderstorms or showers. So roll down the windows while you can. Here's One Republic.

If you're looking for something fun to do tomorrow night, that's June 9th. Well, Natalie from The Morning Show and I will be in Appleton watching Timber Rattlers baseball. So grab your gal pals because it is ladies' night with $2 hot dogs, soda, and beer at Fox City Stadium. First pitch is at 6:40 p.m., but we'll be in the plaza beforehand spinning wheels, giving away prizes. That's tomorrow night, Timber Rattlers baseball. Hope to see you there. WIXX. Got me.

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on WIXX. My name is Mara, and you could not pay me to step foot in Australia. The snakes, the giant spiders, it's all a big no from me, dog, all right? And now I have another reason because of what this woman just found in her home. I'm sharing with you after Kelly Clarkson in just 6 minutes. First, Bella Kay. I like

0: My skin is creeping and crawling already. So it's this woman, she lives in Australia, okay? And she just found over 100 exotic Madagascar hissing cockroaches hiding in her home. The scream I would have scrumped if I found them myself. I guess they escaped from like an illegal breeding operation that was close by, multiplied over time, and now they're in her home. They are harmless, they say, usually kept as class pets, but I'm telling you, these things are creepy looking. They're huge, they hiss. You could text Roach to 31011 to see what I'm talking about. Again, that's Roach to 31011. Experts came in, I guess, took away all of them, thank goodness. But I think, you know, at that point, I myself, I'd be moving out, burning it down. They can have the whole place to themselves at that point, okay? WIXX.
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2: 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And back in the 80s, this one was the theme song for a sitcom called Get a Life. 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

Beyonce, Sean Paul, Baby Boy on the WIXX Retro Lunch, dominating the charts for 9 weeks back in 2003. Now, closing it out, a total summer anthem that's got me wishing the sun would peek it back out again. 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

Marshmallow Jelly Roll on WIXX. This is Mara, and people are already flocking to the comments of this next artist video to let us know that it is indeed the middle of June again. It's a yearly tradition now. Here's Glass Animals, Heat Waves, IXX.

On WIXX, my name is Mara, and I know they usually say that one is the loneliest number that you ever knew, but in 5 minutes, did you know there's a loneliest color, too? Yeah, I'll get into it after Gaga and Doechii right now. Alex.

0: runway.
1: Even colors deserve to get shown some love, because according to Sherwin Williams, they went through the archives to find what color was the most rarely bought. They found the loneliest color to be offbeat green. You can text green to 31011 to see yourself. And I kind of understand now why, you know, because it's not the prettiest color of green in the bunch, I will say, describing it as, quote, a vivid citric lime green that reflects a growing desire for individuality, end quote. And I guess they're working with the LeBron James Foundation to raise its awareness, as well as a whole sweepstakes if you buy the color off their website. So they're really trying to get this one off the shelves. Again, that's green, G-R-E-E-N, to 31011, W-I-X-X.
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Nicki Minaj on WIXX. My name's Mara, and this next song is going to be featured on the new Toy Story 5 soundtrack coming out on the 19th. Here's Taylor Swift with the latest.

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For our friends in Green Bay, there is a disabled vehicle on the exit to Highway 54 and 57 from I-43 South. That's causing some backups and delays, as well as also in Green Bay, I-43 South, 1.3 miles beyond the ramp from Highway 54 and 57. The right lane is blocked due to a crash that's causing some backups and delays to almost, I want to say, about North Irwin Ave. So again, I-43 South, 1.3 miles beyond the ramp from Highway 54 and 57. The right lane is blocked due to a crash causing those backups and delays. You can always text traffic to 31011 to have those traffic alerts sent straight to your phone. Just remember to slow down, keep some distance between you and the car in front of you. Again, that's traffic to 31011 to have traffic alerts sent to your phone. 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
1: Big X the plug, Bailey Zimmerman on WIXX. This is Mara, and it looks like a pretty big accident still getting taken care of in Green Bay. I-43 south, 1.3 miles beyond the ramp from Highway 54 and 57 east. The right lane is still blocked due to a crash causing some backups and delays to about the ramp there now. So it is down to one lane, so slow down, get into the left lane. As always, text traffic to 31011 to have those traffic alerts sent to your phone. Now Olivia Rodrigo, new music, Drop Dead.

Zara Larson on WIXX. This is Mara. Just a reminder for those in Green Bay, I-43 South, 1.3 miles beyond the ramp from Highway 54 and 57 East. The right lane is still blocked due to a crash, causing backups to almost Tans Ave now, just so you're aware. And if you're tired of playing the dating game, well, you might have to take up what this trend is called practice dating. Thanks to Gen Z. I'll tell you all about it after these next two songs. First, Hozier.

So if you're currently swiping through all the dating apps looking for the love of your life, well, Gen Z is saying no more of that. Instead, do something called practice dating. That means going out on dates with people you are not normally attracted to. And I guess the logic here is that it removes the pressure of a traditional first date, like zero expectations, totally low stakes. And experts say that people can support

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Teddy Swims kicking off his ugly tour this September. Not in Wisconsin, though, so if you wanted to look into it, Chicago and Detroit are the closest dates to snag tickets for that Teddy Swims there. My name is Mar, reminding you to be kind and stay weird. Now Marshmallow, Kane Brown, WIXX.

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1: Well, I went viral over the weekend. Didn't mean that to happen.
3: Hey, I'm very happy about
1: it. I made a bunch
3: it.
1: Of Bears fans very
3: they're
1: angry.
3: They're upset on the comments section and on Facebook and Instagram. There.
1: And it's the best. Ever since I started full-time here in the afternoons, it's been my goal every single year to like just make Bears fans as mad as possible.
3: Oh, well, you're doing it right now.
1: What did somebody say? Somebody told me to shove a cheese head where the sun don't shine.
3: Okay.
1: Somebody else just saying that I suck.
3: Hey, it's only half true. I'm just kidding.
1: No, but a lot of great Green Bay Packers fans had my back. So, you know,
3: hey,
1: thank
3: I
1: you,
3: thought
1: everyone.
3: It was a hoot and a half. What, you had the news come in and interview
1: yes,
3: you?
1: Yes, the news interviewed me today. So you'll see the Bears still, not the Bears still suck. It's the Hammond, Indiana song that
3: Hammond,
1: I did on Friday.
3: Hammond, Indiana.
1: It'll be fun. It'll be on WBAY apparently tonight. So.
3: I'm excited to see it.
1: Thank you, WBAY.
3: What did you say?
1: Hey, let's have a great show. Lots to give away, lots to do today. Yellow Card and Good Charlotte kicking off the show. It's Bedroom Posters, IXX. Let's do this thing.

0: Hey, it's Mara. Join Natalie and I at Fox City Stadium before the game this Tuesday, the 9th, for Ladies Night at the Ballpark. 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

And this town's lost its faith. 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

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It's the 50th anniversary of the Mackville Nationals truck and tractor pulls. 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Hang on. Ella Langley now, choosing Texas. IXX.

0: holiday season. 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

0: Tom Hayes, we're playing bingo at 920-406-1011 for Mackville National's Truck and Tractor Pull Wristbands, June 18th, 19th, and 20th at the Outagamie County Fairgrounds. 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Who's this?
1: This is Dale.
0: Hey, Dale, where are you calling from, man?
1: Oshkosh. No, actually, Greenville right now.
0: Oh,
1: Greenville.
0: Nice. All right. What you doing in Greenville today? What's going on?
1: I'm an

0: Amazon worker.
1: Doing important stuff.
0: And everything.
1: I think I have a couple things coming my way to my house in Oshkosh from you, so please be careful with them.
0: No problem.
1: All right, let's play a little bingo today. So I'm going to ask you 5 questions. Now, each answer starts with B-I-N-G-O as we go down the list of questions, okay?
0: Okay.
1: The yellow fruit that monkeys are famous for loving.
0: Bananas.
1: Yeah. The sweet layer spread on top of a birthday cake.
0: Sweet layers is spread on buttercream.
1: Buttercream. No, I was looking for icing. Icing was what I was looking for. Let's play bingo. 920-406-1011 for Mackville Truck and Tractor Pull tickets. Call now to play. Let's go.
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0: 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Call now if you want to play bingo. Let's go here. Who's this?
1: Sarah.
0: All right, let's play bingo. So as I go down the list, I'm going to ask you five questions. Now, the first question, the answer starts with a B. The second question, the answer starts with an I. Third one starts with an N, and so on and so forth. So we spell bingo, okay?
1: Okay.
0: All right. Let's start off with this. The meal that you eat in the morning, Sarah.
1: Breakfast.
0: Yes. Someone who comes up with new ideas and gadgets is called a what?
1: Inventor.
0: It comes after the 8th of the month.
1: The 9th.
0: Something that you find disgusting.
1: Goat cheese.
0: You know what? I'll take that. I was really looking for the word gross, but you know, I'll take that. No, that works. Okay, last one. Here we go. When betting on a game, you have to consider this.
1: Odds.
0: Yes, there we go. Congratulations, we spell bingo.
1: Yay.
0: Goat cheese added in. I'm going to hook you up. I got a pair of wristbands for you. Mackville Nationals Truck and Tractor Pull at the Outagamie Fairgrounds, June 18th, 19th, and 20th. I'm going to hook you up with those. Congratulations.
1: All right, thank you.
0: Gotcha. Who loves you?
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1: This is going to be the type of parent I'm going to be. Maybe it's already you. I talked about this on Friday, but there's a viral, not a viral video, but a local video from Paige Marie in Brilliant, who on the last day of school in Brilliant was sitting up on the top of her car, blasting High School Musical, greeting her kids as she got out of school wearing all this Hawaiian gear. It's the best video ever. If you haven't seen it yet, text the word dance to 31011 because I want to embody Paige. I want to be this type of parent. But I want to bring up the topic of how did your parents embarrass you when you were a kid? Did your parents do something like Paige did? Or maybe you're a parent now and you are really, really good at embarrassing your kids. Tell me the story. How do you embarrass your kids, or how did your parents embarrass you back in the day? Call me 920-406-1011 or text in 31011. It's WI.

0: Olivia Rodrigo. For you, I guess you moved on really easily. WIXX, I'm Hayes. How did your parents embarrass you when you were a kid? I want to hear the story. 920-406-1011. Now, Amanda, you didn't grow up with parents. You were raised by your grandparents. Maybe that's even worse.
1: So, of course, you know, growing up with your parents, it's bad enough when your parents show up somewhere to pick you up.
0: Yeah, yeah.
1: But when your grandparents come to pick you up... You know, I mean, they've always got this cheek thing, and they'll, oh, you look so cute. Grandma, I am 14. I am no longer cute. I am a young lady.
0: Yeah. No, they're pulling up in the Oldsmobile playing polka to the high school.
1: I mean, yeah, yeah. And I was an 80s, 90s kid, so we didn't have, you know, seatbelts or child locks or anything. So I was like, when she pulled up to let me out, I was already tucking and rolling.
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0: Shinedown on WIXX. I'm Hayes, talking about how your parents embarrassed you when you were a kid. Call me 920-406-1011. Who's this?
1: Okay.
0: How do your parents embarrass you?
1: When I poop in my pants and her hand is under my pants and my shirt out the window.
0: Out the window of the moving car? Really? That happened?
1: Yep.
0: We got to get you some diapers. Come on. Mom is agreeing back there. I like

0: It's pink. WIXX, I'm Hayes. It's your job as a parent to embarrass your kids as much as you can. At least I believe that. When you were a kid, how did your parents used to embarrass you? 920-406-1011. Amanda calling in. Now, your daughter Abigail did something really cool over the weekend and you embarrassed her during her moment. What did you do?
1: My daughter just graduated high school as a junior. The only junior to graduate in this class of 2026. They called her name. I was the only one there to support her. So out of nowhere comes my big you-know-what mouth going, "That's right! That's my daughter! And she's only a junior!"
0: Right? You just echoed throughout the whole gym.
1: I don't need a megaphone. Like, what can

0: Gaga and Bruno, WIXX, I'm Hayes. When you were a kid, you would like roll your eyes at your parents because they're just embarrassing you. I want to hear the story. How did your parents embarrass you? 920-406-1011. What's up, Heather?
1: So every guy that I would bring over for my dad to meet, which was hardly any because I didn't date a lot of people, he would bring up my cookie story.
0: What's the cookie story?
1: It was the first time I made chocolate chip cookies. My older brother told me I put too much flour in it. So being a little sister, I believed my big brother and I took some of the flour out. And the cookies looked perfect when you put them on a pan.
0: Yeah.
1: And then we baked them. It ran all over the pan and it looked like baby poop.
0: I don't know how bad you can mess up a cookie like that, but there you go.
1: Well, he would always bring it up and I'd be so mad and I'd be so embarrassed. And then the guys are just laughing and I'm like, I really do know how to cook.
0: Yeah, was that supposed to be the warning? It's like, hey, by the way, if you continue on with this, like just expect baby poop on your plate.
1: Yep. When my husband came along, my dad actually said, I'll pay you to get rid of my daughter. Seems like

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1: 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We'll taste test them for you at 720.
0: And ladies, when men don't do household chores, does that kill your libido? We'll discuss at 820.
1: And I got a whole new batch of clown sound effects. 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

0: before you go, there's something I want you to have.
1: Oh, it's beautiful. But wait a minute, isn't this...
0: Yeah, yes it is.
1: But I thought the old lady dropped it into the ocean in the air.
0: Well, baby, I went down and got it for you.

0: Britney Spears on WIXX. I'm Hayes. So sometimes it's not even something that your parents have to do to embarrass you. It's something that you did yourself. We're talking about this. How do your parents embarrass you when you were a kid? Maybe it was something that you did that they just always bring up. 920-406-1011. This happened to you, dude.
1: Something I did when I was younger. I woke up. I must have been like 4, maybe. But I woke up and I went upstairs and opened up the fridge. And for whatever reason, I decided to take a leak on the fridge. And my mom came in, she goes, "What are you doing?" I'm like, "I'm hungry." And that was kind of the end of it right there. She was pretty peeved.
0: Did she wake you up like midstream and you're like, "What am I doing? No, no, no." Or did you just go back to bed? You were still out of it?
1: I didn't even remember it. And the next morning, she woke me up for school. She's like, "Do you remember what you did last night?" I'm like, "No." And then she told me, and she'll never let me live it down. She brings it up every now and then.

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1: And breaking Taylor Swift and Travis Kelce news over the weekend. Mara from the Middays in the studio,
2: yes,
1: by
2: sir.
1: The way.
2: Hello.
1: The rumor is that Taylor and Travis are going to get married on July 3rd, and they're going to get married in New York City, and people were wondering what the venue is going to be. Everybody apparently is thinking Madison Square Garden, the big concert venue.
2: A bougie place for a bougie girl.
1: I know. Well, apparently that's according to Page Six. Well, if you want to believe the tabloid.
2: You know what? I'm taking everything with a grain of salt because it's Taylor Swift. You never know what she's got up her sleeves.
1: Oh, but I have a bone to pick with Taylor Swift real quick, okay? And I'm going to make her wedding all about me.
2: Wait, why?
1: They're getting married on July 3rd. That's my birthday.
2: Of course.
1: I don't like it. It's taken away from my birthday.
2: Why can't we do both?
1: What am I supposed to do? Dress up as Travis Kelce? Do you want to dress up as Taylor?
2: Oh, that would be fun. Get some pictures done. You know, outshine her a little bit.
1: I don't know. I kind of feel hurt by this. Yeah, she did this on purpose. Today. No kidding. Hey, new from Taylor now from the Toy Story 5 soundtrack. I knew it. I knew you. IXX.

0: It's Nelly on WIXX. I'm Hayes. 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

0: 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Vanessa, you're ready to go, yeah?
1: I am.
0: Okay, 10 seconds to name five things in any category that I give you. Vanessa, I need you to name five positions in football. 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
1: Dang it!
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0: 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I'm Hayes. We're playing Thank You Next Caller, 920-406-1011. If you want to play, who's this?
1: It's Randy.
0: What up, Randy? Where are you calling from today, man?
1: I call from Oshkosh.
0: All right. Randy, you get 10 seconds on the clock. I'll give you a category. You have to name five things in that category within the 10 seconds. If you can do it, I'll hook you up with Midwest Super Speedway passes, okay?
1: All right.
0: I need you to name five foods that are also colors. Go.
1: Orange. Grape.
0: That was hard. Ooh. I would have taken grape as a color. I think I remember seeing that crayon in the Crayola box. Plum, peach.
1: It's a hard one.
0: Salmon, olive, tangerine, eggplant.
1: Thank you. 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

0: WIXX. We're playing Thank You Next Caller at 920-406-1011. Seth's on deck. Now, I'm here to set you up for success, Seth, all right? So do you want around the house? Do you want a math question? Do you want something geography?
1: Let's do around the house.
0: All right, let's do that. Okay. All right, dude, how it works, 10 seconds goes on the clock. I give you a category. You tell me 5 things in that category. If you can do it in 10 seconds, I'm going to hook you up with Midwest Super Speedway passes, okay?
1: All right, let's try it.
0: All right, around the house, Seth, name 5 bathroom toiletries. Go.
1: Towels, hand soap, toothbrush, loofah, shower mat. Toilet paper.
0: Hey, congratulations. That's you right. Got it. Let's go.
1: All right.
0: Dude, I'm going to hook you up. A pair of Midwest Super Speedway passes. It's right next to Badger State Brewing. It's the fastest go-karting in Northeast Wisconsin. You're going to have a blast, dude. Congratulations.
1: Awesome. Thank you.
0: You hang right there. Going to grab some deets from you, but who loves you, Seth?
1: WIXX.

Khalifa and WYXX. We had a blast last week in Ocano for our Little Rockers of the Month with the Green Bay Rockers. 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
1: Simone Biles in the news today had a very serious health scare this past week. She posted over the weekend on Instagram, shared a photo of her arm, which had some hospital bracelets and stuff like that. Now, she didn't go into details about what even happened to her, which I respect. You want to keep your privacy. But she said, quote, "This is one of, if not the scariest experiences of my life." So, thoughts go out to Simone Biles. I hope she's okay. I want to bring this up today at 406-1011. I think we've all been in some sort of situation like this. I want to hear from you. I shouldn't be alive to be able to tell you this story. 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
1: Semisonic with Closing Time on WIXX. I'm Hayes. We were talking about the Simone Biles story over the weekend where something happened to her, but she said it was the scariest moment in her life. She hasn't come out and said what that was yet, but she was in the hospital. She posted photos about it. I want to hear from you. I shouldn't be alive to tell you this story. I want to hear what you got. 920-406-1011 or on the text line, Natalie from Bondewell texting in, my mom got carbon dioxide poisoning from cleaning the barn. Want to hear from you. 406-1011. Brenda, what happened?
2: I ended up overdosing on some medication. By the time I realized, I thought I ended up setting my house on fire, and I ended up calling 911 on myself.
1: Did you actually set the house on fire? Do you remember how you did that?
2: No, I did not.
1: Oh, but you thought you did.
2: Yes, because that old fire alarm, it started going off. It was unplugged, and the batteries started going off.
1: Oh, because it was doing that chirp thing? Yeah.
2: So I threw it down the basement stairs. Then I started throwing buckets of water on it.
1: I'm glad we can laugh about this now.
2: Yeah.
1: I think that's the only time I've ever heard something good happen out of the fire alarm being low on battery.
2: Yep, yeah.
1: The most annoying thing on the planet, but honestly, it saved your life.
2: Yeah.

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0: Baseball writer and Walker Hayes on WIXX. My name is Hayes. I made the news today. Unexpectedly over the weekend, I went viral for making Bears fans very, very angry, making fun of the fact that they are no longer going to be in Chicago anymore. They're moving about 20 minutes south to Hammond, Indiana. So I sang a song in the style of the Music Man on Friday at the beginning of my show, posted it on TikTok and Instagram, and I got like 300,000, 400,000 views, and now I got a bunch of Bears fans in my DMs making fun of me. Thank you to WBAY, who just did the story about it. This is what they had to say.
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0: But Hammond, Indiana, Hammond, Indiana, Hammond, Indiana, the Bears' new home.
1: Well, it's kind of catchy. Green Bay's WIXX made this mock fight song in the style of Music Man, poking fun at the Chicago Bears, who announced last week they were moving forward with a new stadium development in Hammond, Indiana, about 30 miles south of downtown Chicago. The DJ who sang it says he came up with it in 5 minutes and sang it live on air last Friday after only a brief practice.
0: Here's what I said.
2: Oh, the Bears fans are mad. They're so mad. But there's been some very fun comments that I've seen.
0: If you want to see their story on it, I feel like I've made it. I had to send it to my mom. 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

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Text BOOM to 31011 anytime you need to find out when the fireworks are going to be where you're living. 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

Walk the Moon on WIXX. I'm Hayes. A gloomy, cloudy, and rainy rest of the week ahead of us. National Weather Service is saying scattered showers and thunderstorms possible tomorrow morning and into tomorrow evening and overnight. And they're even saying enhanced risk for severe thunderstorms on Wednesday afternoon and night. Large hail possible, damaging winds possible. You'll be the first to know if any severe weather is in the county that you live in. Text the word severe to 31011 to sign up for severe weather alerts. 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God.

0: Hey, it's Mara. 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

Ed Sheeran with Camera, 101 WIXX. I'm Hayes. We have to say congratulations to Green Bay. We've been recognized on a national list. Unfortunately, it's not for anything fun, like best cheese curds or most Lambo touchdowns. We'll talk about it up next. One Republic now needs your love. IXX.

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1: So we're Wisconsin nice, but, you know, we don't have to be nice all the time. Congratulations to Green Bay. A California wellness company surveyed 3,000 drivers, ranked Oneida Street in Green Bay and Ashwaubenon as the second most passive-aggressive road in the state of Wisconsin. How can a road be passive-aggressive? This is how they came to the determination. If you think about what's all crammed onto that road, it makes sense. Shopping centers, restaurants, school traffic, commuters, side streets, and everybody coming and going from the stadium area, they're all fighting for the same corridor. So it's not just one thing that's making it miserable, it's literally everything all at once every single day. Study described it as, quote, a colder, calmer kind of pettiness, which is also a perfect description of a Wisconsin winter in general, if you think about it. So in the good news, though, we ranked only 118th nationally. So at least there's 117 roads in America where people are even more pettier behind the wheel. I like to think they're all in New Jersey area or something like that. Again, not Midwestern nice. We're just passive-aggressive nice. Teddy Swims now, IXX.

Olivia Dean on WIXX. Tuesday, tomorrow is Ladies Night with the Wisconsin Timber Rattlers for Bang for Your Buck Night. 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First pitch is at 6:40 at Fox City Stadium. And Natalie and Mara are going to be hanging out at the plaza, giving you some awesome prizes, too, with WIXX. Here's Bieber now.

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It's 101 WIXX. I'm Hayes. I'm at Radio Andrew and all the social media stuff where I make Bears fans very angry on the daily, I guess. Ariana Grande has a new song. It's called Hate That I Made You Love Me. It's trending now on IXX. Tommy's up next for the night show. Have a good night. 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